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2: Hey, it's Emer. First up, the wait is finally over as Ellie Goulding's new album, I Know Too Much, is finally out. It's only been out a few hours and it's already been labelled as a divorce album. Now, you can make your own judgment on that because here's a snippet of Jealousy, Loser and Nobody Dances.

0: looks like Miley Cyrus has gone back to her wrecking ball days in the music video for her new track Bass Persuades. And whenever you see it, you'll get what I'm talking about. Katy Perry has spoken out for the first time about her split from Orlando Bloom. The pair were together for 10 years, and in an interview she said, "It was probably the hardest time, but then my angel went to work and I got the greatest gift to meet the love of my life, Justin Trudeau." Now, this is a bit mental because Beyoncé, she has some notions and her fans' jaws are on the floor. The Queen is turning 45 and decided to drop some exclusive merch to commemorate the day on her website. Now, one of these exclusive items is a wooden box called the B-Box. It sounds cute, doesn't it? Well, not for $948. Now on to TV, as the trailer for Gemma Collins' new series, Everything All at Once, has just dropped.
1: I had it all planned out. Married, babies. But the minute I started filming this show, my whole world fell apart.
0: The 8-part series is set to release on Now TV on September 15th. Beyoncé, she's turning the big 4-5 and has announced something very special to mark the day. Queen Bee has released a deluxe version of her 2006 album B-Day as it's turning 20. So what can you expect? Well, Jay-Z, he now features on Deja Vu. And she's dipped her toe into the Spanish language in Cuerpo. Jeremy Clarkson has had 11 sheep stolen from his diddly squat farm. He has gone to the police about it, but after hearing this, it sounds like a high-stakes robbery.
2: I just sold 24 of them at the sheep market the other day, and I went for 205 quid each. So it's over £2,000 of the sheep have gone missing.
0: Adela, she's the new it girl on the scene at the moment, but the big question is, who is her dream collaboration?
3: I would do anything with Jade. She's amazing. I'm such a fan. I've been a fan of her for a while. Also, because Little Mix, so massive and like soundtrack to my childhood.
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0: 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And the very

UVB on Spin, and I hate to make you feel old, but I looked up this girl's age the other day because she already has a record deal. She's touring the world, and she was born in 2007, which makes her 19. I'm ill. It's Alyssa Grace.

0: don't have a lot of regrets in my life, but I'd say not going across the pond to go see her in Wembley is probably one of them, because she just announced that she's taken a step away from music, and what are we meant to do without her? 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

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You are hanging out with Emer on Spin, and I don't normally give out advice, and you probably shouldn't take the advice that I ever give you, but take this one on board. If you ever get the opportunity to see these lads in concert, because they're taking over Slane Castle for two nights, go. It is life-changing. It's Fontaine's DC.

0: Casey Musgraves on Spin. Over the Three Arena on Tuesday. I just so happened to be there, and it was the loudest concert I've ever been to in my life. The screams, it was unheard of, but it was absolutely amazing. Cat's Eye are coming up next.
1: Jamie and Faye on Spin.
2: The most common irrational fears that people have are spiders, frogs jumping unexpectedly, moths flying towards your face, balloons popping. But I do have a few phobias myself that I'm sure people can't understand. I've just moved into a new place, okay? And for whatever strange reason, there's a bit of a shadow in the kitchen area. So when I'm bent over at cleaning the dishes... cleaning the dishes, giving them a good scrub, working hard...
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0: Hey, it's Seymour. First up, the wait is finally over as Ellie Goulding's new album, I Know Too Much, is finally out. It's only been out a few hours and it's already been labelled as a divorce album. Now, you can make your own judgement on that because here's a snippet of Jealousy, Loser and Nobody Dances. When

looks like Miley Cyrus has gone back to her wrecking ball days in the music video for her new track Bass Persuades, and whenever you see it, you'll get what I'm talking about. Katy Perry has spoken out for the first time about her split from Orlando Bloom. The pair were together for 10 years, and in an interview she said, "It was probably the hardest time, but then my angel went to work and I got the greatest gift to meet the love of my life, Justin Trudeau." Now, this is a bit mental because Beyoncé, she has some notions and her fans' jaws are on

0: The floor. The Queen is turning 45 and decided to drop some exclusive merch to commemorate the day on her website. Now, one of these exclusive items is a wooden box called the Bee Box. It sounds cute, doesn't it? Well, not for $948. Now on to TV, as the trailer for Gemma Collins' new series, Everything All at Once, has just dropped.
1: I had it all planned out.
2: Married. Babies.
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0: The 8-part series is set to release on Now TV on September 15th. Beyonce, she's turning the big 4-5 and has announced something very special to mark the day. Queen Bee has released a deluxe version of her 2006 album B-Day as it's turning 20. So what can you expect? Well, Jay-Z, he now features on Deja Vu. And she's dipped her toe into the Spanish language in Cuerpo. Jeremy Clarkson has had 11 sheep stolen from his diddly squaw farm. He has gone to the police about it, but after hearing this, it sounds like a high-stakes robbery.
4: I just sold 24 of them at the sheep market the other day, and I went for £205 each. So it's over £2,000 in the sheep have gone missing.
0: Adela, she's the new it girl on the scene at the moment, but the big question is, who is her dream collaboration?
5: I would do anything with Jade. She's amazing. I'm such a fan. I've been a fan of her for a while. Also because Little Mix, so massive and like soundtrack to my childhood.
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0: Olivia Dean on Spin. Tired? Well, it's only half two. Wake up, because Clooney and Prosper are on the way. They're up next on Spin.
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Her name sounds AI. Her voice, too perfect not to be AI. 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
0: Hey, it's Emer. First up, the wait is finally over as Ellie Goulding's new album, I Know Too Much,

is finally out. It's only been out a few hours and it's already been labelled as a divorce album. Now you can make your own judgement on that, because here's a snippet of Jealousy, Loser and Nobody Dances. Jealousy.

0: looks like Miley Cyrus has gone back to her wrecking ball days in the music video for her new track Bass Persuades. And whenever you see it, you'll get what I'm talking about. Katy Perry has spoken out for the first time about her split from Orlando Bloom. The pair were together for 10 years, and in an interview she said, "It was probably the hardest time, but then my angel went to work and I got the greatest gift to meet the love of my life, Justin Trudeau." Now, this is a bit mental because Beyonce, she has some notions and her fans' jaws are on the floor. The Queen is turning 45 and decided to drop some exclusive merch to commemorate the day on her website. Now, one of these exclusive items is a wooden box called the Bee Box. It sounds cute, doesn't it? Well, not for $948. Now on to TV, as the trailer for Gemma Collins' new series, Everything All at Once, has just dropped.
1: I had it all planned out.
2: Marriage, babies.
1: But the minute I started filming this show, my whole world fell apart.
0: The 8-part series is set to release on Now TV on September 15th. Beyonce, she's turning the big 4-5 and has announced something very special to mark the day. Queen Bee has released a deluxe version of her 2006 album B-Day as it's turning 20. So what can you expect? Well, Jay-Z, he now features on Deja Vu.
3: Yes, home slow, so unusual. Baby girl, you should already know.
0: And she's dipped her toe into the Spanish language in Cuerpo. Jeremy Clarkson has had 11 sheep stolen from his diddly squaw farm. He has gone to the police about it, but after hearing this, it sounds like a high-stakes robbery.
4: I just sold 24 of them at the sheep market the other day, and I went for 205 quid each. So it's over £2,000 in the sheep have gone missing.
0: Adela, she's the new it girl on the scene at the moment, but the big question is, who is her dream collaboration?
5: I would do anything with Jade. She's amazing. I'm such a fan. I've been a fan of her for a while. Also because Little Mix, so massive and like soundtrack to my childhood.
0: And for more on the hottest trending stories, add Spin to your social feeds.

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2: Hey, it's Seymour. First up, the wait is finally over as Ellie Goulding's new album, I Know Too Much, is finally out. It's only been out a few hours and it's already been labelled as a divorce album. Now, you can make your own judgment on that because here's a snippet of Jealousy, Loser, and Nobody Dances.

0: looks like Miley Cyrus has gone back to her wrecking ball days in the music video for her new track Bass Persuades. And whenever you see it, you'll get what I'm talking about. Katy Perry has spoken out for the first time about her split from Orlando Bloom. The pair were together for 10 years, and in an interview she said, "It was probably the hardest time, but then my angel went to work and I got the greatest gift to meet the love of my life, Justin Trudeau." Now, this is a bit mental because Beyoncé, she has some notions and her fans' jaws are on the floor. The Queen is turning 45 and decided to drop some exclusive merch to commemorate the day on her website. Now, one of these exclusive items is a wooden box called the Bee Box. It sounds cute, doesn't it? Well, not for $948. Now on to TV, as the trailer for Gemma Collins' new series, Everything All at Once, has just dropped.
1: I had it all planned out. Married, babies. But the minute I started filming this show, my whole world fell apart.
0: The 8-part series is set to release on Now TV on September 15th. Beyoncé, she's turning the big 4-5 and has announced something very special to mark the day. Queen Bee has released a deluxe version of her 2006 album B-Day as it's turning 20. So what can you expect? Well, Jay-Z, he now features on Deja Vu.
2: So unusual, baby girl, you should already know.
0: And she's dipped her toe into the Spanish language in Cuerpo. Jeremy Clarkson has had 11 sheep stolen from his diddly squaw farm. He has gone to the police about it, but after hearing this, it sounds like a high-stakes robbery.
3: I just sold 24 of them at the sheep market the other day, and I went for £205 each. So it's over £2,000 in the sheep have gone missing.
0: Adela, she's the new it girl on the scene at the moment, but the big question is, who is her dream collaboration?
4: I would do anything with Jade. She's amazing. I'm such a fan. I've been a fan of her for a while. Also because Little Mix, so massive and like soundtrack to my childhood.
0: And for more on the hottest trending stories, add Spin to your social feeds.

0: The body is that of a 35-year-old. 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
3: Hey, it's Emer. First up, the wait is finally over as Ellie Goulding's new album, I Know Too Much, is finally out. It's only been out a few hours and it's already been labelled as a divorce album. Now, you can make your own judgement on that because here's a snippet of Jealousy, Loser and Nobody Dances.

0: looks like Miley Cyrus has gone back to her wrecking ball days in the music video for her new track Bass Persuades. And whenever you see it, you'll get what I'm talking about. Katy Perry has spoken out for the first time about her split from Orlando Bloom. The pair were together for 10 years, and in an interview she said, "It was probably the hardest time, but then my angel went to work and I got the greatest gift to meet the love of my life, Justin Trudeau." Now, this is a bit mental because Beyoncé, she has some notions and her fans' jaws are on the floor. The Queen is turning 45 and decided to drop some exclusive merch to commemorate the day on her website. Now, one of these exclusive items is a wooden box called the B-Box. It sounds cute, doesn't it? Well, not for $948. Now on to TV, as the trailer for Gemma Collins' new series, Everything All at Once, has just dropped.
1: I had it all planned out. Married, babies. But the minute I started filming this show, my whole world fell apart.
0: The 8-part series is set to release on Now TV on September 15th. Beyoncé, she's turning the big 4-5 and has announced something very special to mark the day. Queen Bee has released a deluxe version of her 2006 album B-Day as it's turning 20. So what can you expect? Well, Jay-Z, he now features on Deja Vu. And she's dipped her toe into the Spanish language in Cuerpo. Jeremy Clarkson has had 11 sheep stolen from his diddly squat farm. He has gone to the police about it, but after hearing this, it sounds like a high-stakes robbery.
2: I just sold 24 of them at the sheep market the other day, and I went for £205 each. So it's over £2,000 of the sheep have gone missing.
0: Adela, she's the new it girl on the scene at the moment, but the big question is, who is her dream collaboration?
3: I would do anything with Jade. She's amazing. I'm such a fan. I've been a fan of her for a while. Also, because Little Mix, so massive and like soundtrack to my childhood.
0: And for more on the hottest trending stories, add spin to your social feeds.

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2: Hey, it's Emer. First up, the wait is finally over as Ellie Goulding's new album, I Know Too Much, is finally out. It's only been out a few hours and it's already been labelled as a divorce album. Now, you can make your own judgment on that because here's a snippet of Jealousy, Loser and Nobody Dances.

0: looks like Miley Cyrus has gone back to her wrecking ball days in the music video for her new track Bass Persuades. And whenever you see it, you'll get what I'm talking about. Katy Perry has spoken out for the first time about her split from Orlando Bloom. The pair were together for 10 years, and in an interview she said, "It was probably the hardest time, but then my angel went to work and I got the greatest gift to meet the love of my life. Justin Trudeau." Now, this is a bit mental because Beyonce, she has some notions and her fans' jaws are on the floor. The Queen is turning 45 and decided to drop some exclusive merch to commemorate the day on her website. Now, one of these exclusive items is a wooden box called the B-Box. It sounds cute, doesn't it? Well, not for $948. Now on to TV, as the trailer for Gemma Collins' new series, Everything All at Once, has just dropped.
1: I had it all planned out. Married, babies. But the minute I started filming this show, my whole world fell apart.
0: The 8-part series is set to release on Now TV on September 15th. Beyonce, she's turning the big 4-5 and has announced something very special to mark the day. Queen B has released a deluxe version of her 2006 album B-Day as it's turning 20. So what can you expect? Well, Jay-Z, he now features on Deja Vu. Yes, home slow, so unusual.

0: you already know.
1: And she's dipped her toe into the Spanish language in Cuerpo. Jeremy Clarkson has had 11 sheep stolen from his diddly squat farm. He has gone to the police about it, but after hearing this, it sounds like a high-stakes robbery.
2: I just sold 24 of them at the sheep market the other day, and I went for 205 quid each. So it's over £2,000 and the sheep have gone missing.
1: Adela, she's the new it girl on the scene at the moment, but the big question is, who is her dream collaboration?
3: I would do anything with Jade. She's amazing. I'm such a fan. I've been a fan of her for a while. Also, because Little Mix, so massive in like soundtrack to my childhood.
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3: 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Could be you were calling. Answer that phone call within 5 rings. Tell us the exact cash amount. And then 305,000 euro exactly is becoming yours. Which is more money than I would even know what to do with. But I'm sure you'll have no problem spending. 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Best of luck.
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0: Maja mai, lumsa Jess Spencer, ansa spin, agus sae hum gronair, san clor litrier, kiel ernog, agus ta long kiel eantuk ar an velag maza niu. So, written shakten, hula tu an nuoctamak, fwein anam nika, na aimsir.
1: Are you ready for a bit of news?
2: Ooh, always.
1: So this is like proper news. I feel like this is something you'd hear on an actual, like, normal radio station.
2: Because we're not normal.
1: Exactly. What's normal? So the storm names for 2026/2027 have been revealed. It's a new list of names for the season ahead. And whatchamacallit, they were kind of named by the UK Met Office and the Dutch Weather Service. And I'm going to blame the Dutch for me not being able to pronounce some of these names.
2: Oh, is my name on it?
1: No.
2: Oh, of course, my name never gets added to anything.
1: So do we want to hear the names while I make an attempt?
3: Oh, this is going to be
2: a... No, you should have gave me the names because I can't. Like, no, don't give me the names, but I want to hear you make the attempt for once.
1: Okay. They go in alphabetical order. Austin.
2: Okay, that's easy.
1: Now we're in trouble already. Boelo.
2: No, these aren't for
1: Boelo. Boelo. B-O-E-L-O. Boelo. We'll go with that. Chloe.
2: Storm Chloe.
1: Dano.
2: Storm Dano.
1: Evelyn. Finn. Gwendolyn, I think. Heather. Ivy. Jade. Killian for K. And then... I don't know what it's... Oh, God, my brain. L-A-O-I-S-E.
2: Leisha.
1: What's that?
4: What's that, lads?
1: L-A-O-I-S-E. Leisha. We'll go with that. Miriam. I'm making these up now. Nicola. Olaf. Phelim. Phelim. P-H-E-L-I-M. Phelim. I know, yeah, I don't know. I feel like am I having a fever dream here? What's going on?
2: What is this? Are you sure these are the island, Ireland names?
1: Yeah, these are the storm names, so they're not like the same storm.
2: Why wasn't my name ever picked?
1: Reuben, Sean, Theo, Vesna, and Wendy.
2: Do you think they just pick names out of a hat and then they're like, yeah, we'll go with these lads?
1: No, I'm pretty sure that the public get the choice. I think, don't they often do that, I think? I think you can submit a name if you want.
2: Like, storms are angry. Storms are vicious. Storms rip through things. Should they not be picking... I suppose, yeah, what is an angry name?
1: Katie.
2: If I was a storm, it... If I was a storm... What? I'm just imagining if a storm was to sound like something, this is what a storm would sound like.
1: I don't know. I think if Storm Katie was a storm, if I was to say it was about you, I think it would be a little bit... Please don't take offence.
2: Sure, have I ever?
1: I think it would be a little bit all over the place.
2: Yeah, that's me. I don't know who I am, but like, I am like an organized chaos. Yeah. Would you not agree?
1: Yeah, but as a storm, I think you'd be a bit like, whoa, oh my God, Kerry has just got the storm. Whoa!
2: Oh, she's in Dublin!
1: Oh my God, it's gone to Dublin! You're like Sonic. Oh my God, it's in Limerick! No! Then you had a little, like, you know, there was just a couple of little showers in Tipperary. And then, Park, oh my God, no! Not Mallow again!
2: Oh my God, Lahinch now has a volcano eruption!
1: Yeah, you'd be all over the place.
2: It has erupted! Whereas I feel like you would be giving everyone heads up kind of storm. You'd be like, okay, so I have the itinerary organised for the rest of the week. Storm Ed will be hitting exactly at 3:10 outside Spar Shop in Raheen.
1: What a very small storm. Very small.
2: And next I will be hitting Mallow outside so-and-so's petrol station. Do you get me? I feel like you would be organised to the minute. Whereas I'm kind of organised chaos. I'm like popping up everywhere. Peek-a-boo!
1: I think so.
2: Blew over your house.
1: We have a storm expert, a weather expert listening to the show. Who knew that such highbrow people listen to the show?
2: They love it. It's a bit of crack. It's a bit of relatability.
1: It's time for some relatability. All right, so let's take a listen.
5: Hey, Spain, Nick from Ireland, Ireland. And yeah, the storm names are done by Metairn, Met Office and the Dutch Met Service. And they rotate every 1 in 3. So we get 1 in 3. And their names... picked by the public, but also by some famous meteorological people in the history of the weather.
2: Okay, good to know. Now, if you could send us another voice note to let us know, how do we get our names on it? Like, can we, I don't know, get like a public vote going? Oh my God, are you actually calling him?
1: Why not? Just see if you pick up. You've got questions.
3: Well, hello, hello.
1: Nick, could you turn on the radio and have a little chat with us? Katie has some questions.
3: I have it.
1: You might be able to help her out here. What's your question,
3: Katie?
2: Oh, I'm so excited. And now I feel on the spot. But what I want to know is, right, is it possible for me and Ed to get our names as storms? And how would we do it?
3: So, yeah, I think in... Is it June? I think in June you submit, like, Medair and kind of open up, like, applications so people can submit their names into to be referred for storm names, and then they literally just pick them. So you can just put your name in and hope they pick them.
1: Nick, I have a question. You sound like you know your stuff. Now, I'm probably testing out here. If you don't know the answer, that's fine. But has there ever been a Storm Ed or a Storm Katie?
3: Probably. I can't recall.
1: I can't either. I feel like
2: I would brag about that. You know what I mean?
3: Storm Ed.
2: That sounds familiar more than Katie, doesn't it?
3: Yeah, it does, yeah. And like Ed is earlier in the alphabet as well, so there's more of a chance.
1: Yes, because that's what happens,
3: I can't recall.
1: Because Nick, is that the case? It's kind of disappointing, isn't it? God forbid you were called William. Like, you'd probably never actually get to your storm, would you?
3: It's fairly rare we get as far as the W's or even after T's, really. Although with the El Nino this year, the Super El Nino, there is more chance of name storms this year because of the warmer seas. So watch this space.
1: What's a Super El Nino?
3: So it's the warming of the Pacific Ocean, and it kind of raises the sea temperatures, and it just means there's a lot more moisture in certain parts of the world. So there's more of a chance of a strengthened jet stream for Ireland, and usually we get more rain and weather events like storms and stuff in the earlier half of autumn winter.
2: Okay, so are we looking like a wet autumn winter?
3: Yeah, pretty much. Uh-huh. Especially the first half of winter, and then it could get cold, but it just depends. But like Super El Nino doesn't definitely mean it's going to be wetter, but usually it means that it's more than likely going to be wetter than not.
1: And Nick, is somebody this intelligent just randomly listening to this show? Like, what? How did that happen?
3: Yeah. Well, I live in Kerry.
2: Fair play. So you think no other option.
1: Yeah, fair play.
2: I love that. And I say, listen, why wouldn't he listen to us, Ed? Like, we're funny, aren't we, Nick?
3: Yeah, I love him.
1: And
3: love
1: now intelligent. Thanks, Nick.
2: Nick, yeah, exactly. Legend. Thanks so much for answering the phone.
3: No problem.
2: Enjoy the rest of your day.
3: Have a good day.
1: You too. Bye. There you go. I love that.
2: Oh, I love that. I love finding out new things. Honestly, like.
1: The name's gone out of my head again.
2: What is
1: the name? The thing that he called it, a Super El Nino or something.
2: Yeah, it sounds like something out of Super Mario Brothers.
1: It's gone. Anyway, lads, that's fascinating.
2: Isn't it?
1: Yeah, I'm going to have to do my own research now and see, was there a Storm Ed ever?
2: Me too. I'm going to see research now and see if there's a Storm Katie.
1: Super El Nino.
2: That's it.
1: Thank you.
2: He's on it, isn't he?
1: On it like a car bonnet.
2: Oh my God, we now have our very own weather guy. Personal weather guy. He's going to be our guy.
1: Yeah, Derek Hartigan, who?
2: We've now got Nick.

0: Lauren Throat on Shane Lish and Aaron Astania, who 7563 years been August. Or Hula to Cada Hurler or Fully Charged La Edog's Katie. It's Jig the Valerie around Jonathan.
1: Now, I got a question. This is a bit like random. It's probably a bit too intrusive, but I'm going to ask it anyway.
2: I was like, okay.
1: You know when you're walking out of the shower, when you're coming out of the shower?
2: Yes.
1: I saw this on TikTok and it really got me thinking, and it's how people dry themselves when they're coming out of the shower. And it's mad, like, because everybody has their own way of drying themselves off.
2: It's true, though, and I've seen this on TikTok, and they are actually doing it with their clothes on. You know, showing people on TikTok how you are drying yourself after a shower. So we are intrigued this morning. We want to know how you dry yourself. Have you got, like, you know, where do you start? That's what we want to know.
1: Yeah. So in the video that they're doing, they are getting the towel and they're like, you know, one girl might, for example, start with her
2: arms
1: and then she ends up on her feet. Others just like wrap the towel around and don't dry at all and just walk off. You know, others then need two towels, one for the hair, one for the body. So everybody's a little bit different. So yeah, where do you start and where do you finish when it comes to drying off?
2: We want to know.
1: Go on, I want to go to you.
2: Oh, me first?
1: Go on.
2: Okay. I am the two towel person, so I always head into the shower with two towels, one for my hair, one for my body. So I feel like when I step out of the shower, I will always automatically put a towel on my hair.
1: That's the first thing.
2: That's the first thing, because here's the logic behind it.
1: Okay.
2: You don't want all your wet hair dripping onto your body. There's no point. Mm-hmm. You're going to be drying forever. And I always start with my face. So I'll always use the towel and I'll dry my face first.
1: So this is the other towel then. So you got one on your head like Mark Simpson, and then
2: grab the other towel, and then I will start with the face, and then I work down. Arms, chest, stomach, legs.
1: No, but honestly, do you?
2: Yeah, and then lastly, I, you know.
1: Oh no, hold on. Hold on. No, sorry, no, this is why I want to know. So hold on, do you skip, like, so you're going from head to toe, but do you skip a bit and then finish on that bit?
2: Yeah, I'll dry everything from head down and then lastly.
1: Okay,
2: now. Am I wrong, girls?
1: Like, I've also questioned.
2: I'm feeling judged, right?
1: No, there's no judgment here, honestly. But what about, like, what about the back of you?
2: Oh yeah, that is, it's all done first. So like, I picture face and then neck, arms. I'm actually doing it here on the camera. Chest, tummy, and then I'll switch to the back. Oh, shivy, shivy, shivy down the back. He's laughing because I'm actually acting this out for him. And then the legs down to the feet, and then lastly. But I'm gonna But I'm gonna give you a little bit of a thing. Do you know, right? Supposedly, that there is, you're supposed to use a corner of the towel, the corner of the towel, for your areas, your private areas.
1: Oh God.
2: Yes, you know that. It's supposed to be keeping it separate and hygienic and stuff like that.
1: No, I didn't know that.
2: Now, get up on the pedestal.
1: No, what?
2: I want to hear.
1: Oh, no, I'll tell you in a minute. I need time to digest what you just said. Right, lads, let us know. 087-71-203. Now, you don't have to be too graphic. We just want to know, where do you start and where do you finish? So, for example, you start with the hair and you finish on the...
2: Start with the hair. Wait.
1: No.
2: You know where I finish. I just,
1: oh, yeah. Sorry. I actually forgot.
2: You did.
3: Let's go. Now let's go. Miss Ed and Valerie this week.
4: 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You've got the-

0: George G, Anshin, le moving to New York, Erspin, Ags Fonlim, or about Kingfisher, Xenom, a Goopla Nomad.
1: Here we go again, buddy, giddy, giddy. 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
2: I got awoken to the cruise kind of scene only about a year ago when I did a panto in Limerick. The pay is so good, Jamie, like it's mad.
3: If you told me, right, yeah. I'd be getting like, say, what, a gaff, right? So what are you talking about? 500 grand for like basic gaff now. I'd be on a cruise ship, I'd have a bunny rabbit, I'd be doing a balloon.
2: A little top hat. Can I be the woman that you wrap up in the chains?
3: I need cut her in half.
2: Yeah, no, like no. Wouldn't trust you as far as I throw you, Jamie. Wouldn't trust you at all.
1: Go!
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0: Tell to her spin much new. I'm rev to ik feyokin the traitors are unshockton. Marshall a kada harlal ed ox KT are unshockton. Are fully charged their spin.
1: The Traitors Ireland has officially kicked off. And I was disappointed to tune in to see that neither of us were on the show and we weren't traitors.
2: You were fully convinced I was going to be on the show.
1: To be honest, I was.
2: No, I wasn't.
1: But do you think you'd make a good traitor?
2: I'd hope so, because if I was on Traitors, I'd want to be a traitor.
1: You see, I also think I'd make a good traitor, and I would love to also be on the show.
2: Okay, we're just throwing it out to the universe. Hopefully someone's listening. Yeah. Take us.
1: Guys, we would love for you to maybe take a listen to what we're about to do, and maybe you can come up to your own opinion and decide if you think we'd make good traitors or not. Here's what we're going to do. Each of us this morning is going to say a statement. One of us, the statement is true. The other person's statement is false, making them essentially the traitor. But can you figure out which one of us is lying and which one of us is the traitor this morning on the show? Let's go for statements and let's begin. Who's going first?
2: You, Ed.
1: Okay, my statement is, am I being a traitor or not? My statement is, this weekend, whilst we were off going for a drive, there was a woman on the road, and in the middle of the road in the country, she had set up her own gym. In the middle of the road. This woman was lifting weights, exercising, she'd headphones on, in the middle of the road. She was a right hazard. So she was. Lifting her dumbbells and all sorts. In the middle of the road, lads, in the middle of the country. We were like, is she well? Yeah, what?
2: Fitness class?
1: She was on her own. I don't know what she was in fitness class. Yeah, you can call it that. That's my statement. Anyway, stop asking questions. What's your statement?
2: Last week, I accidentally flashed my boob to the postman.
1: Oh, guys, one of us is lying. Who is the traitor? Text right now. Ed or Katie? Who do you think is the traitor? Let's ask some questions about our facts. Come on.
2: Okay, so this class that's set up on a road, on a mountain... How many people were at the class?
1: One person. She was by herself. This woman was in the middle of the road lifting weights, right? She was by herself. There was no one else around her in isolation. She had big headphones on, lifting weights.
2: But Ed.
1: Yeah?
2: That wouldn't make it a class.
1: I never said it was a class.
2: You said a fitness class.
1: No,
2: that's your first lie I've just caught you out
1: of. No, you said class.
2: No, you said fitness class.
1: No, I said she was exercising.
2: On the middle of the road.
1: No, I don't think I did.
2: You
1: back
2: did.
1: You flashed your boob to the postman. Left boob or right boob?
2: Right boob.
1: How?
2: It was the robe's fault. I had a robe on. I thought it was tied. The right one was out.
1: And so what, were you collecting a parcel?
2: Yes. Rang the doorbell.
1: And you just happened to...
2: I actually answered the ring doorbell and I said, hey, can you just throw it inside the door? And he said, no, you have to sign for
1: it. What boob was it?
2: Right boob.
1: Hold on a second. Your door opens up the other way.
2: What does that mean?
1: How would he see your right boob if your left side should be showing when you open
2: no,
1: the door?
2: No, I opened the door fully. Of course I opened it fully.
1: You opened the door fully, did you?
2: Yes, I was in a robe.
1: Guys, who's telling a lie here? Is it Katie or is it me? So the facts are?
2: I accidentally flashed my boob to the postman last week.
1: And I witnessed a woman bizarrely... Well, lifting weights in the middle of the road.
2: But remember, he said it was a class at the beginning. He said, I came across a fitness class on the middle of the road.
1: What's the name of your postman?
2: Cyril. That's really his name.
1: Cyril's like, oh God. Now everyone knows. Or is she lying?
2: Who's the traitor? Is it Ed? Or is it me?
3: It has to be Ed. Ed, you're lying, Ed. Because, Casey, we've all flashed something we shouldn't have flashed at some stage or another. Especially the postman. I'm convinced every postman in this country has seen someone sightly things. Because I know everyone has, anyway. I had a baby recently. And I tell you, when I was pregnant, I answered the door in sports bras. I answered the door in some conditions. And every pregnant bump out, we've seen it all. Poor postman. So, Ed, you're definitely lying. The postman sees things. Every postman in this country sees things he'd rather not.
1: Oh, what a job. Imagine being faced with that, like, randomness on a door.
2: on the door? At the door, Ed. At the door. So we were chatting Traitors. Me and Ed are massive, massive fans of the Traitors, and we both want to be on the Traitors. But we are asking you this morning to tell us, who do you think the traitor is? So as you can see, a lot of texts coming in on 0877-102-103. They actually think that, Ed, you are the traitor on this one.
1: Yeah, so my statement was that this weekend, in the middle of the countryside, in the middle of the road, there was a woman exercising, not just any regular exercise, facing traffic with dumbbells and headphones on. Like, she thought she was inside the gym. It was weird.
2: Mine was, last week, I accidentally flashed my boob to the postman.
1: Okay, so it's time now to reveal who is the traitor. Who was telling the lie? Reveal yourself in 3, 2, 1.
2: I am the traitor.
1: You liar! So you didn't flash your postman.
2: So I didn't flash postman. And can we confirm, because poor Cyril is probably listening in right now going, you never showed me your boob.
1: It's time yet.
2: So no, I did not show my boob to my postman. And then Ed was like, why did you give the real postman's name?
1: Why? You should have lied.
2: Ed, in actual fact, is telling the truth, you guys. He showed me the video. Oh, sorry.
1: This person did not know I was recording them. Apologies if it was you. But yeah, I just thought it was really bizarre. Why were you in the middle of the road exercising? Like, hello, health and safety? Not a good idea.
2: Yeah, not too good. You should have moved into the right where there was plenty of space.
1: I'd love to share the video of this person, but you can't.
2: You can't do that. You can't do that. What do you mean? Sorry.
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1: We'll shake a altar. 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Agus we should go here and talk again of let that boy know bio. Shut you the niche.

0: Ian talk as make let that boy know bio on just a spin as fun limb or big urdo or homegrown Irish egg tossy a goopla nomade lakira lawless. I'll just start chasing Abby or Valak freshen. Fonlin.
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2: The most common irrational fears that people have are spiders, frogs jumping unexpectedly, moths flying towards your face, balloons popping. But I do have a few phobias myself that I'm sure people can't understand. I've just moved into a new place, okay? And for whatever strange reason, there's a bit of a shadow in the kitchen area. So when I'm bent over cleaning the dishes... cleaning the dishes, giving them a good scrub, working hard.
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righty here. 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

0: Ma de mai, toată urmă ești Dr. Spin, ma de nu, agăs, l-am sugest Spencer, lață. 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Could be you or Colin. Answer that phone call within 5 rings. Tell us the exact cash amount. And then €305,000 exactly is becoming yours. Which is more money than I would even know what to do with. But I'm sure you'll have no problem spending. That's text spin to 57557 if you want to enter. Best of luck.
1: 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Homegrown Irish.

0: Chasing Abby, Greedy Pigs, Anshin Erspin, Majin New. 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
1: I wasted my money and my time and my energy. So we thought we were on a good one, right? Myself and the other half on Saturday, we were like, let's do cinema. There was one film he was mad to see, one film I was mad to see, so we actually said, do you know what, we never do it, let's do double whammy, let's go watch two films in the one go. And I know you might say we were sad, but that was the plan. So watched film number one, I enjoyed it. Watched film number two, came out, and I genuinely was like, that is the worst film I've ever seen in my life.
2: Wow.
1: Now, the shocking thing was, as I was leaving the cinema, I could hear other people say how amazing the film was.
2: Oh, that's annoying.
1: The other half was like, that was so good, wasn't it? And I was like, what? So anyway, I'm just like bewildered. I'm like going, what was I watching that everybody else was watching? Because I thought it was crap.
2: But that's frustrating. I feel like when you find a film that is, that you think isn't great, and then everyone around you thinks it's great. Are you sure you didn't just get bored?
1: No. It was boring. The film was boring. So yeah, I probably was bored. But it wasn't due to the fact that I'd already seen another film. Do you know what I mean?
2: Do we get to know what it was?
1: Yeah. The film was called, I can not even pronounce it right, Camp Miasma, I think it's called.
2: Okay.
1: I know you're like, what? But it's supposed to be like a horror, set in like a summer camp. And it's got, what's your one? Gillian, is it Gillian? No, I forget her name. She was like one of the ones in Mulder and Scully. She's the female in that.
2: Oh, yes.
1: I know her.
2: Yes, yes, yes.
1: Yeah, she's in it. Oh, it was just so strange.
2: Do you think it was the storyline?
1: Yeah, it was rubbish, honestly. I'm actually getting frustrated even talking about it. I actually think we need to move on. It's one of those films that gives me like,
2: wow,
1: chest pain.
2: Really?
1: Yeah, yeah. Do you ever have like a song or something that like irks you? You know when your skin gets itchy and you want to, ugh. Yeah, this now, film did that for me.
2: I do agree that there is some films or some things in the world that you're kind of like, I can't believe I wasted my time in that.
1: Ugh.
2: Like there was, for me particularly, one that stands out in my mind is a film I watched, two actually, maybe it's actually the genre, a woman being locked in a, very weird for this morning, but in a coffin. And she's like, the time's ticking down, but there was like two people in the whole film, and the whole
1: is Ryan Reynolds in this?
2: Yes. Oh my god, what's the name of it?
1: I've never actually watched this, but I know the one.
2: Oh my god, at the end of it I was like, did I just waste all that time to watch? I don't like films that only have a small cast as in there could be one or two people in it.
1: Yeah.
2: Or there was another one that I was really excited to see, Skyscraper, and it was all about her being stuck at the top of this. And it was, I was like, are we actually watching this? And my other half was like, oh, this is great. And I was like, why? It is a skyscraper. It's one woman and she's stuck there alone. We're watching one woman on a skyscraper.
1: You know what? I'm kind of there with you. Because this film pretty much just had two people in it.
2: Oh, there you go.
1: And I was like, oh, I felt like I was just watching, like, what did I say, like a monologue, you know, where it's just two people chatting back and forth constantly.
2: There it is, that's why.
1: Yeah, so I was not stimulated. I actually left and I was like, it wasn't entertaining, wasn't scary, it wasn't da da da. No, there was other elements and there were other cast members, there were, but for the most part it was the two of them.
2: No, that sends me over the edge. I'm like, hell no, I do not want to watch people, like one person.
1: Gillian Anderson is her name. Thank you for that, lads. Thank you.
2: That's great. Thank you. And anyone know the film I'm talking about? You are right.
1: I know the one you're on about. And Katie, I will say though, there are some films that just have one or two cast members. And honestly, I can be entertained and hooked.
2: No, it's like, never happened to me.
1: Have you ever watched The Fall? Was it Fall? The Fall? It's kind of similar. It's the lady, she climbs up the big pole.
2: That's the one I'm talking about. It's not Skyscraper. That's it. It was crap.
1: Oh, I enjoyed that.
2: Did you?
1: Yeah, there's a new one coming out. Fall 2. Did you see that?
2: You are joking.
1: It's coming to the cinema soon. I swear. She goes climbing again, but she goes climbing something else.
2: Courage, just get down. Down off the pole. Down you come. They were stuck at the top, but for me, that's very, it's uninteresting. Two people stuck at the top, and yeah, they're like freaking out and stuff, but it's just not for me.
1: You get bored with just two characters.
2: I'm like, they're stuck. One of them are going to end up dying. The other one's getting off in the end, and she lives happily ever after.
1: Or does she?
2: No, I don't know, actually, is that how it went? But she's just predicting Do you get me? I don't like something.
1: It might be more interesting as a film if there was a, like, maybe like a an excursion, like a group, a tour.
2: Yeah.
1: And maybe there's more casts and they're all
2: picking them off one by one. Who stays? Who goes?
1: Yeah, that'd be good. And also the weight. There's too many people up here at this thing. So guys, somebody needs to be pushed off.
2: Yeah.
1: Let's go. Which one? And then they're running around chasing after each other around the circle.
2: It's kind of like the Hunger Games, though.
1: It is, but like in a small confined space. That could actually be an exciting movie.
2: Or give someone on the phone. Do you know, like they're getting through to someone, but they can't. Signal's bad. Ah, help! Then it's switching back to New York. She's in trouble, but what one is she on? Do you get me?
1: Yeah. Well, good news for you, or not, because Fall 2 is coming to the cinema pretty
2: soon.
1: For
2: God's sake.
1: Oh yeah, they've decided to get another one. Does anybody remember these movies, by the way? It's coming sooner than you think. It's coming on the 2nd of September. So is that next week?
2: Wow, yeah. That is.
1: Yeah.
2: It's this day next week.
1: Is it?
2: Yes.
1: No, it's Friday, is it?
2: No.
1: This day next week?
2: Yeah.
1: It's the 2nd.
2: Tuesday next week, sorry.
1: Is it?
2: Yeah.
1: Oh my God, the week's flying, the month is flying, the years are flying. Fall 2. It's called Fall 2 Dead Point. And I want you to take a look at the trailer. You haven't seen this ever, have you?
2: No, honest to God.
1: Okay, have a little look. Maybe you can explain and describe what you're seeing.
2: Okay.
1: Let's go.
3: This summer, there's a cliff. They're rock climbing. Oh, that's high. There's two people. Again. Taking a risk, girl, don't do it. It looks like the path off the side of the cliff has broken and fallen away.
1: How it hasn't happened. Oh.
3: Yeah. See,
1: you knew.
3: I'm predicting it. Up. Toodles.
1: No. Oh my God.
3: Oh. Now, guarantee the other girl is stuck at the side of the mountain. She's going to be left there. No phone signal. That's it. Sorry.
1: You're terrible.
3: But I don't...
1: Save your money. Is that what you're saying?
3: Yeah, I am. Because, see, like, you feel so strongly about the movie you've seen the weekend. I feel this way about them.
1: Okay, you're like, it's predictable. Same old, same old.
3: Now,
1: I replaced the pole with the side of a cliff.
3: Exactly. Now, the thing is, Ed, like... My other half will actually, if he was listening in, I guarantee you he'll be saying now, but Katie, you're the worst because I can predict films.
1: Yeah, I know.
3: I have a power to predict films. I'm the worst. I'll sit down at the start of, a killer film and I'll go, he's the killer.
1: Yeah, but you would drive me absolutely mad now. I'd be so thick with you if you did that to me. I wouldn't talk to you for the day.
3: Do not.
1: No. Because... Like, I also predict
3: them. So you're never coming to cinema with me, so...
1: No, if you did that, like, I would... Oh, I'd fire my popcorn at you. Like, I also predict films, but I keep them in my brain.
3: Oh, yeah, but I'll ask you, do you want to know my predictions? I do, I would. I
1: would
3: promise
1: you.
3: Yeah, I promise you I would.
1: Okay.
3: I look and I'll say, do you want to know? And he'll say, go on, have a guess. It's like a guessing game that we play.
1: Okay.
3: But now he's realised, after time, most of the times her guesses are correct. So sometimes he'll go, no.
1: Don't tell me.
3: Yeah, but honestly, I predict I can tell you the way it's going to go. I wonder what that means for me. Am I psychic?
1: Probably. Psycho.
3: Oh, she's sweet but psycho. No singing for me.
1: Well, those lessons really paid off.

0: Like a child, as Leah on Shinner spin much new. Oxus bra lum the X Factor. Ox Bajer meg she a dull rush. Ox hula edogs Katie on new octor on Shockton. Shut it, got a hair letter fully charged their spin.
1: Some good news today. I think, Katie, you are going to love this, by the way.
2: Tell me. Don't lie
1: it's
2: to me.
1: Time
2: no.
1: To face the music.
2: Seriously, don't lie to me.
1: Apparently, X Factor could be coming back to ITV.
2: Oh my God, Ed. Oh my God. I'm sorry now, but like I've squashed your autumn thing this morning. If this is coming back, this is the ultimate winter and autumn thing.
1: I 100% agree. Now, look, the reality is it won't be around this year anyway because they need time to film and record and do all that kind of stuff. But it is, it's proper sort of winterish viewing, isn't it? Autumn winter viewing, you know, evening, Saturday.
2: This was my one thing that I would never, ever, ever miss. I was obsessed with it. Ed, obsessed.
1: But listen, I'm going to ask you, were you as obsessed with it in the later years? Because X Factor sort of saw a decline in the viewers in the last couple of years. Were you still diehard?
2: No, I was. Always watched it. Always, always, always. Even through the judge changes. Always.
1: Okay, that's fantastic news. Are you ready to hear the sort of rumour around the place?
2: Okay, go on.
1: So ITV, the channel that broadcast X Factor, they have seen a massive decline, a dip in their viewers. Like, people aren't even turning on the channel as much as they used to.
2: Oh. Okay?
1: Saturday night viewing is pretty much at an all-time low. I mean, they're not pulling in the viewers at all. Because what's currently on at the moment is probably like, you know, the Celebrity Chase or Catchphrase, or they might have The Voices on. You know, these sort of shows that just aren't really bringing them in. So bosses are keen. Simon Cowell, I think, is up for it because he's always said X Factor needs to go on a break and come back bigger and better than ever. Negotiations are sort of happening.
2: That's not a rumor.
1: X Factor at its highest pulled in 19 million viewers. And they are getting not even close to that now. So it's looking highly likely.
2: It was that program where you could be like, you could watch it with the kids, you could watch it with your other half, you could watch it with your family. It was just, and it was one of those conversational programs that I'd come in and I'd say to you, well, what do you think?
1: Yeah.
2: Are they going in? Do you think there's, what? They got rid of her?
1: Yeah. It was so good. It's a kind of, it's like The Traitors. Like The Traitors currently has that talkability.
2: Yes.
1: X Factor had that back in the day.
2: And we had some big, big stars come out of X Factor.
1: Yeah, there were.
2: There really was. Like, some of my favourite singers have came off X Factor.
1: Same.
2: And I say, can I say this? And don't kill me. Bring back Cheryl as a judge with Simon.
1: I agree.
2: Do you?
1: Yeah.
2: I love you for that.
1: Okay, who would your four judges, because there was always kind of four, like, would you bring back the OGs? What's going on?
2: Oh, I'm intrigued to know, actually, yeah, what the listeners, would you bring back Louis with his seal clap?
1: The thing with Louis is, I know this sounds mean, but I've seen Louis lately on TV. He was on Celebrity Big Brother lately. Louis's a bit, like, Louis's shoving on.
2: Spit it out,
1: he's shoving on, Louis, and I don't know, is he up for it?
2: Okay, fair, I agree. But he was always, was he even looked upon as a judge, really? In the aspect of, like...
1: He was, though, he was great, telly.
2: Yeah, as in the stuff he used to come out with, yes.
1: Yeah, like he was, I wouldn't want him as my judge or as my coach or whatever, you know what I mean?
2: No, and a lot of people didn't. Everyone used to be like, oh, Louis, yay.
1: Judge's house, like, we're going to Dublin.
2: Oh.
1: Then somebody else, Simon Cowell, will be like, in LA.
2: Miami.
1: Here's my prediction. Simon Cowell as a judge.
2: Cheryl
1: as a judge. Then I would say Jessie Nelson from Little Mix.
2: I like that.
1: Because I think she came from X Factor. Okay.
2: That would be a full 360.
1: She's also, she's like Marmite. People love her or hate her. Like, you need that sort of personality, right?
2: Yes.
1: She'd bring a bit of style to the show too, her own unique style, which I kind of like. And I feel like...
2: I do love her style.
1: And I kind of feel like she'd be a good judge. Do you know what I mean? I'd say she'd say it how it is. The other male, I'm not really sure as to who I'd pick. I don't know.
2: Would we not go... So Louis's out.
1: I think I'd love to see Louis back, but would Louis be able for the noise? I think, like, keep it down!
2: It's true.
1: You're too loud!
2: Oh, I think, though, at his age, I think he could be more lethal. He could have that oh my God, did he just say that?
1: Oh yeah, grumpy
2: he's
1: old man.
2: Got, yeah, he's got himself in trouble a lot lately, Ed. He really has. So I would like him for the factor of the old school, did you get that?
1: Yeah.
2: The factor of, and the fact that he could come out with anything.
1: Yeah. I don't know, we'll wait and see. Look, there's no...
2: Oh, that made me so happy this morning.
1: I know. Well, if it is happening, I would love, love, love for it to happen like next year. You know, they'd start filming probably in spring of this year. Be ready then for autumn, winter next year. We shall see.
3: 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What you got?
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0: Marcus Santoro agus Hicks Lacaila back to life for spin on sin agus fanlim or big Bleach 9-3 ag sin magupla nomad.
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2: Let that sink in.
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0: Flash Machine.
1: We love flying.
2: I mean, we're always flying. We're birds.
1: We particularly love flying from Shannon Airport, don't we?
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1: 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And tell them about the car park.
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1: We fly south a lot, obviously. 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
2: Oh, for now you can even go to Rome, Madrid, Frankfurt. Loads.
1: What is it I always say?
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1: Oh, it surely is.
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0: Finn, Le May Fane, Jess Spencer, Mudgeon New, August, Shetland Clore, Homegrown Irish, Tree or Kyol Erno, Stomage Lore Erno, and Ish, so to Long Kyol Din Scuffos, or Valak, or Hulda Tun Scale, Egg Ed, or Rittle Chucked, and Fully Charged, or Spin.
1: I have a story that I'd like to share with you.
2: Okay.
1: And I want to know, am I losing my marbles?
2: Oh God, why is there eerie music in the background, Ed?
1: Because this is...
2: No,
1: honestly,
2: I don't like it.
1: This is an eerie story. And to anyone who listens to the show regularly, you'll know that at least once every 6 months something creepy happens to me.
2: What?
1: So this was unusual. And I swear to God, it felt like a horror movie.
2: That bad?
1: Yeah. Can I tell you what happened?
2: Tell me.
1: This weekend, myself and the other half, we went spinning around. We went for a drive. Okay. We actually went as far as Lismore, was kind of where we headed to, in Capoquin, that kind of area. And we were coming home via County Tipperary, through all the country roads, up through the mountains, and all sorts of various locations, and every crossroad and bog road you can imagine. And then we passed a church, right?
2: Okay.
1: This is a true story, I swear to God. So we passed this, like, old sort of... No, it was actually beautiful, but it looked like something from Hocus Pocus. Don't ask me the name of it or where it was, lads. I don't know, okay? Sorry. But it was like an old sort of small, mini kind of church, but there was a graveyard there. We were just driving past it. So he says to me, he was like, oh, that's so-and-so church. He knows the name, I can't remember. As we drove past, I was like, oh my God. I said, look, oh my God. I said, there was a woman lying down on top of a grave. He was like, what?
2: Ed, go away now.
1: Hear me out. I swear to God. He was like, a woman lying on a grave. I said, I swear to God. I said, there was a woman lying on top of the grave. He said, you have to be joking. I said, turn around. I said, turn around now. I said, I swear to God there was. So we turned around in someone's drive and we went back. And as we were driving back, I said, oh my gosh, look, there she is. She's gone past the back of the church. I said, she's gone walking. He was like, what? So anyway, we turned up and we pulled up outside the church and we waited there and we waited and we waited. No one ever came. No woman was ever... He never saw anyone. But I saw this so-called woman twice.
2: Oh my God, Ed. Like, you see, what you don't realise is I believe in all this stuff. I truly, truly, truly believe. Like, I've got some stories that I could tell you that would have you absolutely like, oh! That's so freaky to me. First question I have for you is, the church is obviously old and it's not in use anymore.
1: I don't know. I think it is in use, though. Because, like, the grass was maintained. So I do think it's in use, I would imagine.
2: Okay, and you sure it wasn't just some random girl taking a walk?
1: I am not sure. This is the weirdest thing because I'm the only person that saw her. I'm not sure.
2: Was there other cars?
1: No, there was no other cars.
2: Oh God. And you were in the sticks, like nothing around?
1: Yeah, I don't know the name of the place, but it was like in the middle of nowhere basically. But I swear to God, I definitely saw the person lying down when we drove past first of all. Then we came back, I saw the person walking towards the back of the church. But like, the church is small. It must be the size, lads, of like, I don't even know, and it's the size of a standard... Is the church the size of someone's kitchen? Like, I don't know. A sitting room? Like, it's a small church.
2: It's small.
1: Yeah. Okay. So she was to walk from one end of the church to the other. Like, she would have popped out and come out by the time we were there.
2: I feel like this is important. What was she wearing?
1: I tell you, lads, I didn't get a grasp of what she was wearing. Sorry.
2: But it was definitely a woman.
1: Definitely a woman. And I would say standard clothes. Like, it wasn't like, you know, a white silhouette and floating dress. No, they looked like fairly normal clothes, like, okay, from what I remember.
2: What if it was just someone visiting in a grave?
1: It could have been. But she never came back out. Now, I was saying maybe she can hear the van, the engine going. She's like, I'm not going out there. She could be hiding behind the church afraid of her life, thinking, who's in the van?
2: And she's up the sticks. Okay, or we could throw it out.
1: That could be a theory.
2: What if she was one of those people that mine churches?
1: No. Why would you be lying
2: in
1: the grave?
2: And she went in the back door.
1: Why would you be lying in a grave?
2: That's strange. That's very strange. That is very strange. Like, I don't... Like, you've no idea. We'll have to get into this more in the aspect of... I believe in all this type of stuff. I have seen things. I've had strange things happen to me. Like, Ed, question for you, actually. Mm-hmm. Would you ever, with mm-hmm. me, right, mm-hmm. maybe go around even Halloween, October, would you go to a really scary, scary, haunted place with me? Now, don't laugh, right? I mean, like, go and stay there. Like, we could document it. Go and stay there and see what happens.
1: I would.
2: Would you actually do it?
1: Yeah. Hello, I love horror movies.
2: But would you be okay with me, like, I would go and I would love this, but I would probably scream the whole way. Oh, would you sleep there?
1: Separate beds?
2: Separate beds.
1: Yes.
2: Oh my God, Ed. If I get on this, will you do this?
1: Yes.
2: You will sleep in a haunted place with me.
1: Yeah, I don't know why you're so shocked, to be honest with you. This is
2: I know you love this, but I didn't think you'd go as far as like enduring a real haunted place, Ed.
1: I would, but I'd say to you, be careful.
2: Oh God, don't. Why?
1: Because, lads, will we tell her about the clock in my house?
2: I've listened.
1: The sleep catcher, dream catcher thing.
2: Are you a believer?
1: Now the woman in the graveyard. Like, what's going on? Am I fit for, like, assessing?
2: Do you believe in when you bring things into your home from, like, it could be from older places, castles?
1: I mean, I've seen The Conjuring.
2: Yeah?
1: So, yeah.
2: You do believe it. So what if you've done that before, maybe, unknowingly, and you've brought that into your life?
1: Don't know.
2: Do you think me and Ed should go sleep in somewhere haunted and document it for you? I would do this.
1: Why don't we go to that graveyard where I saw the lady?
2: Okay, I meant now, like, look for a place that's well known as a haunted place. And like,
1: why don't we go there? Because I saw something there. So should we go back and see if she pops up?
2: Do you want to go there? But then around Halloween, I want to sleep somewhere. I want to go... You want to sleep in that place? Oh, God, Ed. God, you're freaky.
1: Okay, maybe not. Maybe not.
3: Let's go.
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Ian, Jess Spencer, Mudnew, August Big Chill, Tussu, Uritri, your homegrown lawyer, Shagufla Nomid, August Big Guckles, go to win cash machine and chucked freshen. 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

0: 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Yes, sir, who will assume Roger are fully charged the Ed Dogs Katie? It's Jake the Valerie around Shockton.
1: 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Roachie's remix. Roachie's remix. We make them sing.
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4: Roachie's remix. Roachie's remix.
5: I love it because it's got like a combined, it could be theme of metal, house, trance, love songs, hippity hoppity, skippity dippity.
4: Yes, the aim of the game is every week Katie does send me a challenge, right? She describes the song that she'd like written. It can be any theme about anything, and then you also select that genre. So this week's challenge was?
5: This week's challenge is I want it trance. I want it woman vocal. I want it heartbroken, but now she is on fire. She's the phoenix. She's coming back. She's seeing her worth. She's living her best life. Did you deliver?
4: I think I did. I have two songs here that, guys, you need to decide which one you want here in full. Katie, I need your vote as well. So the song is called Free.
5: Oh.
4: That's what it's called. And I have two versions. One I feel is like more trance, and the other one I feel is more clubland.
5: Oh.
4: You get me?
5: I like either.
4: I feel like one is more kind of just elements of old school trance. The other one is more like your Bass Hunters, your Special Ds, your Cascadas, that kind of vibe, but elements of trance also. So song one or song two, you ready to hear them?
5: Oh, I'm excited.
4: All right, which one do you want to hear? You vote now. Song one. Now, that's all you're getting, right?
5: Is that was the entrance kind of...
4: That was the trancier version. That was the harder, I felt.
5: Okay, yes.
4: You were like, no. And this is more clubland, I thought. Okay, song one. Want to hear him again?
5: Yes, please.
4: Song one. Okay.
5: Okay.
4: And song two.
5: Oh, I'm very, very, I have not found a week where I really, truly, truly, truly, truly, I'm struggling.
4: Oh, really?
5: I'm really struggling. I want the help of the listeners this morning. WhatsApp 0877-102-103. Song one or song two. I'm intrigued to know which one you prefer, the clubland version or the trance version.
4: Which one do you prefer? Can you tell us now?
5: No, because whenever I do, it influences the swing of things. And I'm very unsure this week.
4: Okay, because they are very different now. So we did ask you all to choose a song one or song two. Katie? I hate to tell you, you have the deciding vote because on the text this morning it was a tie. So you can choose song one. No, song one or song two. This morning it is completely up to you. Yeah.
5: Oh, I don't know. I actually think they sound quite similar to each other, and I know you don't like me saying that.
4: They don't, and when you hear them in full, they're very different.
5: Yeah, I see. It's so hard to pick from a clip, and you never let me hear them in full. Okay, so I'm just going to go to song two.
4: Oh.
5: Yeah, I'm going to go with song two.
4: Kind of clubland-y.
5: Oh, I hate that you say that because you know my true love is trance.
4: Why didn't you? I told you the other one was trancy.
5: Yeah, but I disagree.
4: You didn't hear the song in full.
5: Yeah, oh.
4: Oh, well. Song two it is then. She's gone for that. She regrets this every week, by the way.
5: Ew, this is not a fun game anymore.
4: Okay, so the song is called Free. Katie, you know what it's about because it was your idea.
5: Yeah, it is about breaking up from a horrible relationship and just becoming your best self and living your best life.
4: All right, guys, who relates? Let's hear it. Here it is, Free by me.

0: You like?
1: Every woman in the Southwest and men. No, not men. So it's for a woman, like.
0: Well,
1: I suppose you could interpret
0: just change
1: it.
0: Change the she to he and boom.
1: There you go. I love it. And you know what? Now that I heard it in full, it is very Clubland.

0: Garanoon on Shin, Highwayman, Xenomer Spin, Mudgeon New, Lemayfain, Jess Spencer, August, Erhulatur, Unshockedum, V. Ed, August Katie, Estig the Valley, Valerie, Egg Kindfween, Folkadon, Spin.
1: Good morning, guys. We're just reminiscing on the days of bathing in your own dirty water. Remember those days?
2: The laughing we just did there. We're not alone in it, though, Ed, which I love. So thank you for the texts.
1: No.
2: We're actually not alone in it. Like, it was back in the day.
1: We should explain. So for those of you that have missed it, you were saying that there's a trend recently with Gen Zs that they're kind of skipping showers because they're releasing their natural odor and smell.
2: Yes, it's called pheromone maxing. So they just want to use their own natural smell rather than showering every day.
1: Yeah. We were chatting about when we were younger, which would have been like early 90s, shall we say.
2: Yeah.
1: I'm the youngest of 5 siblings, so I suppose really we didn't even have a shower back in our day. We had a bath.
2: Same.
1: Showers are for rich people. I was the youngest of 5. So, lads, I know this sounds disgusting now, but it was of its time. But of a Sunday night, of course, Glenroll was on, or School Around the Corner, or another one was Where in the World. Do you remember that show? I loved that.
2: Yeah.
1: And yeah, so I was the youngest of 5, so I'd be dipped in last into the bath. So they'd all have their bath, and then I'd be thrown in last. So I was not only bathing in, well, 4 other people's dirty water. Do you know what I mean? It was kind of gross when you think about it.
2: Let me top you.
1: Come on.
2: I'm from a house of 7. 7. I'm the second last child.
1: Second last.
2: Yeah, so imagine. Because we did, lads. We were thrown into the bath with the closest sibling age. You know, it was of a Sunday, because school on Monday. In you come, in.
1: Yeah.
2: School, get into the bath. Do you know, like, simpler times.
1: I know, when I look back now, I'm like, it was a bit manky, wasn't it?
2: Yeah,
1: but we had no choice.
2: We're still here to tell the tale.
1: Exactly. All right, lads. Anybody else in a similar situation?
3: That is priceless. I remember I had to share about my brother when I was small, and we didn't have the shower. Do you know them things that you plugged, or you kind of pushed into the two, the cold tap and the hot tap, and then you'd have the hose, but God forbid the cold one would come off because you'd get scalded in by the water. Do you remember them things? I'd have a shower every second day, and I would not be washing my hair every day either. No. Ain't nobody got time for that.
2: Oh, I love it. I love it. Because they were the rubber things. We had them as well. So we didn't have a shower either. It was a bath. And then that was the rubber thing that you'd click on or push onto the tap.
1: Yeah.
2: And
1: yeah.
2: Then you had the hot. And then you'd be there for ages trying to balance out the hot and what. And it, she is right. If it flung off, by God, you were getting burnt. Well, that's why I used to never sit by the tap.
1: I know. But I do feel like those, what would you call them? Suction things, whatever you call
2: them. That's what it was. They were like,
1: I feel like they came later on, though, because I feel like I did many a bath without them. And I have a vivid memory of when we got it. I remember thinking, oh my God, this is fancy.
2: Would you still
1: like a shower?
2: Would you still couldn't go in and have a long shower because they'd be roaring, you're running out of water?
1: True. No, you're dead right. You're dead right. Was anybody else, lads, in a similar situation?
4: Well, I wonder then generational, because my granny used to say washing's for dirty people. And then when the carers used to come in to have a wash, because she's meant to have one every day, that's what she'd say to them. Nope, washing's only for dirty people.
2: It's true, though. Like, back in the day, it was kind of a case of, but like, you're spotless, you're clean, you don't need a shower. But always on a Sunday, it was to get you ready for school. God forbid you go into school dirty.
1: Mm-hmm. Did you have your shower last night?
2: Oh yeah, I have my shower. I've gone very bad, though, and I'd love to know where it came when it happened. Because really, talking about it now, do you know when the change happened?
1: What change?
2: The change of showering every single day. I think it's when I got into the teenage years.
1: No, I think it was when we actually, like, when we got a shower.
2: Yeah.
1: I think was when I actually physically had a shower. I was like, oh, the joys of just being able to walk in, press a button, and hot water instantly. Do you know what I mean?
2: Yeah.
1: Without laying in a bath or waiting for the bath to get warm and dipping your hand in and swirling the bath foam around. And it was a lot of effort, baths.
2: Yeah, I think so. Maybe when we had a shower. But even at that, you still get roared at. You're in the shower for ages, the ESB.
1: Look, baby wipes are the way forward.
2: My mother's listening. She's like, I don't sound like that.
1: Anyway, lads, hopefully we have made you feel nice and clean and sparkly this morning. I actually, genuinely, after the whole chat, I feel like I need to have a wash.
2: No, I'm all clean now.
1: Really?
2: Yeah.
1: I feel a bit dirty.
2: A little bit of me is with Jean now. I'm like, I need to stop washing my hair every day. It's not good.
1: It's not good for you. No. Here's Olivia Dean. It's Spin. OMG,
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0: Wallace Bird on Sinner Spin Mutt and Newell. I'm your witness, August. If Ed and Katie is Cheek the Valerie, I kind of Robbie Williams. August, I got a hair letter on Chloro Spin.
1: Robbie Williams plays Thoma Park, Limerick, July 6th and 7th. Tickets are on sale now. Robbie, we can't believe it, but welcome to Fully Charged. You're like the biggest star we've ever had on this show.
2: No way. I don't know the what biggest. That says about you, but you're welcome. You're welcome. And here I am, and God bless you. So who is the second biggest star that you've had on this show?
1: Does Niall Horan count? Lewis Capaldi, maybe?
2: Absolutely, those boys are massive and wonderful people. So I'm glad to be on top of that pile, though.
3: Do you know what it is, Robbie? It's definitely you are from our era. You know,
2: yeah.
3: We've loved you since back in the day.
2: Oh well, you know, you've manifested this, and congratulations,
1: Robbie. You know when people say that to you, like, do people say, "Oh, my mom loves you"? Are you like, how old do you think I am?
2: No, I get, my nan loves you, my mum loves you, I get, I love you. I get enough of I love yous, you know, that the nan stuff doesn't hurt as much. You know? it's a mixed bag, but I look out at the audience and it's genuinely like 8-year-olds to 80-year-olds, and I'm very lucky. I'm still here. And if anybody loves me at any age, I'm grateful, and I've never been more grateful than I am right now to still be here, to still be doing it. They put my picture on the posters and still people buy tickets. It's crazy. Yeah.
1: Limerick, let's talk about Limerick. You've never played in Limerick ever, have you?
2: Never been to Limerick. What's it like?
3: it's fun, and I'm telling you, you got to be ready for the crowd. Robbie, are you ready for a good crowd? I think you're going to love the Limerick crowd.
2: You can't beat the Irish, full stop. And I know that people think that when people say this, they're pandering to the locals, because I get the feeling that when you tell the Irish how good they are, normally they'd be like, yeah, we've heard this a million times. I think they've stopped trusting people that say it. But there's a reason why people say it. And I don't say this in every country. I say this in Ireland. You can't beat the Irish. It's a wonderful thing to experience. It's wonderful and overwhelming, the energy that you guys create.
3: There's been so much talk about you coming to Thomond Park. Are you excited? Are you going to explore the Southwest, or do you think it's going to be show and go?
2: I've been around the world and I haven't seen it at all. And it'll be another one of those places that the only thing that I experience in places is the soul of the people from being on stage. Because you're sort of like, plane, sleep, get up, gig, go, plane, sleep, get up, gig, go. And you realize you've been around the world several times, not seen one place. But I know how people make me feel. And that's the only thing that I'll be able to take away from Limerick. So don't let me down.
1: Robbie, I have an idea if I can run this by you. You are sort of known for your exceptional entrance, and iconic, if I may. But Limerick, we're known for horses, okay? So could you come on stage in a horse? Is that a possibility?
2: Would the horse get spooked?
1: No, they've seen worse.
2: maybe I could leave on a horse.
1: Sounds good.
2: Maybe not the entrance, you know. I think that would be
3: No, you're okay.
2: I should do that. And then and through it all, when I come to court, she won't forsake me. Mounts horse.
1: Yes.
2: I'm loving angels instead. Rides off slowly.

0: Why not? I'm loving Angels instead.
1: Yeah, mate. Yeah, thanks for putting that in my brain. Do you get in trouble with like the animal protection people? Do they get...
2: No.
0: No, yeah. Robbie Williams.
2: No, it's straight. No, like you're going to drive through Limerick and just see horses as much as cars. Do you need any tips on where to eat while you're in Limerick?
1: Yeah. Tell me, okay, what is like the soul food of Limerick? What is it?
2: Oh, this is hard because I think, Ed, are you going to say Chicken Hut?
0: I would say it's Chicken Hut or...
2: See, I would say Paz Chipper, right? And I'll tell you why. That is right down the road from Thomond Park. It's definitely something to try. Everyone in Limerick raves about
1: chips?
2: It. Yeah, it's that type of chipper. But Robbie, it is everything. I mean, everything you could possibly imagine in this chipper. Okay.
1: Yeah, because I grew up on fish and chips, right? And then I hadn't eaten fish and chips for a few decades. And then I was like, oh, I'm going to have some fish and chips. Well... If fish and chips just isn't a plate full of carbs and starch, it was like arresting that when I was a kid, this was the best thing ever. And like, if you haven't had it for a couple of decades, you're just like, what the hell is this? I obviously, but mind you, like I want curry sauce. Would they do a curry sauce?
2: Oh, yes. Oh, yes.
1: I think it's all about the sauces. So I'll go for a chipper.
0: Okay, it sounds good. The other place I was thinking of was Donkey Ford's. It's like, it's notoriously famous in Limerick. It's old school. You don't even get curry sauce in there. The last time I went, they don't do sauces. It's just fish and chips.
1: You can obviously, though, have vinegar with it, though.
2: Oh, yes, salt and vinegar. There's battered sausages, burgers, fish and chips. But this chipper, Robbie, is open since the 70s.
1: Okay, me too. No, but like that, the fish and chips, what do you have with fish and chips? What sauce?
2: Well, I don't eat fish.
0: What?
1: Why?
2: Yeah, I'm so sorry. It's the smell and the texture for me.
1: So you don't even have crab?
2: No, no fish at all. None.
1: Prawns? No. Crab?
2: Never. Never in my life. Ever.
1: Calamari?
2: Nothing.
1: Babe.
2: I know.
1: Oh, babe. I can understand why you wouldn't want to, why people would be like, fish. But I like fish. I like raw fish.
2: Oh, wow.
1: Yeah, that would do your head in, right?
2: Yeah, like, it's the texture, it's the smell for me. I'm like, no, I can't.
1: It'd be very, very interesting just to watch you eat salmon sashimi. Maybe when I come down there, we film Katie having to try different kinds of fish.
2: We're going to hold you to that, Robbie, you know that, right?
1: Let's do this. Let's make this a thing when I come down.
0: Well, Robbie Williams, it's been a pleasure having you on the show. We know you're a busy, busy man. We cannot wait for... I mean, am I coming on that date too to the Japanese, or is it just Katie?
1: Well, no, we'll you come to my hotel, wherever I'm staying. We'll bring the fish in and we'll make Katie try it all.
0: Let's make this happen.
1: All right, be well.
3: Let's go!
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2: Here's what you need to know.
11: Now. I'm Katie, here's what's happening.
12: Let me just look around for a second.
11: Katie Taylor there taking in the celebrations at Croke Park as she ended her career last night on a winning high. 83,000 people watched history at

0: in public transport.
1: Overall, over time, you will see that the public investment and the capital investment which we're putting in, the record levels we're putting in, need to have a sustainable service on a year-to-year basis.
0: The Kremlin says a series of ideas for a peace settlement were formulated during a visit from US envoys to discuss the war in Ukraine. Steve Witkoff and Jared Kushner have now left Moscow following talks with Vladimir Putin and are due to visit Kyiv today. The pair also passed on Donald Trump's best wishes to Vladimir Putin. Speaking before the meeting, the US president admitted it would be a long road to get any sort of agreement.
2: It's a personality problem in Russia-Ukraine. You have President Zelensky and President Putin, they truly hate each other. You know what hate is? They have serious hate.
0: And singer-songwriter Circa Richardson is set to release her third album next week. She drops Draw the Outline on the 11th of September. The Dublin artist has upcoming shows in Ireland and the UK, including dates in Belfast, Dublin and London.
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0: Manchester City sit at the top of the Premier League table this morning. Erling Haaland was on target as Enzo Maresca's team picked up their third successive win with a 1-0 victory over Coventry. There's a big London derby this afternoon with the reigning champions Arsenal welcoming Chelsea to the Emirates. Both sides have won their opening two matches. Before that though, Manchester United make the trip to Everton. Elsewhere, the semi-final lineup will be completed in the FAI Cup this afternoon. 2022 winners Derry City host 12-time champions Dundalk in the last of the quarterfinals. Bohemians, Waterford and Galway United are already awaiting the semi-final draw. Meanwhile, Celtic made it 5 wins from 5 in the Scottish Premiership last night. Liam Scales scored as Martin O'Neill's side picked up a 2-1 victory at St Mirren to move 5 points clear at the top of the table. And in F1, Pierre Gasly will start from pole position. For this afternoon's Italian Formula 1 Grand Prix, the Frenchman is joined on the front of the grid by Mercedes' George Russell. Championship leader Kimi Antonelli will start from the back after taking a penalty for an engine change. Download the Goalit app now, your new home for Off the Ball.
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5: How's it going? It's Shannon here with you on Entertainment. First up, Harry Styles and Zoe Kravitz are reportedly deep in the wedding planning mode. According to People, the pair will be exchanging vows during an intimate ceremony, but they will also be hosting several big parties to celebrate their big day. I caught up with Sky Newman and she spilled the tea on the celebrities that have been a huge support to her in the industry.
6: Ed Sheeran, he was absolutely incredible, honestly. Just the words that he gave to me, the way he spoke about me, it was just an incredible feeling because he's someone that I've looked up to for such a long time. Songs of his that I've just like loved and connected to so much that I got to hear in person, and then to be stood on the same stage of hearing them and sing my own song with him was just like mad. Lewis Capaldi as well, absolute sweetheart. You just want to hug him, he's just so kind.
5: And Moore Higgins has been paired with Mark Ballas for her Dancing with the Stars run. Sharing the news on her social media, she wrote, "Team Pink." For more of the hottest trending stories, add Spin to your social feeds.
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7: With AirNav Ireland. Clear skies ahead, that's the forecast. Find your career at airnav.ie.
0: Mostly sunny and dry today.
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0: I'm getting it now. Okay, we're going on Tachtin Show. 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
0: Ariana Grande, Hate That I Made You Love Me.
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2: Still be painted on the cruel Britannia side. And I'll bring you like you need
0: it. Shakira, August Burna Boy, Die Die. Give again, give her a hain. 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She Adila that ain't in LA. 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

Fed Tree, August Boomerang on Scannon Spider-Man and New Ashinavi Loser. Lanwood, Derek Ragarish, August Piscol, even Aaron O'Connishik, Ivra Fahad, though. 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

0: Casey Musgraves, like Ibra Fahain, Le Dry Spell on Tune Tune Fos Glider in our Gort. Lana with Derogarish August, Tom with Talk, I can wait to show. Go Ibra Fah, Kato Ann, well, Begla Clustal, Dear Kate Clustapa Hort, Lenner Namahori.
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3: 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I have a long list here, okay? Gary, electrician. Keith, plumber. Okay. Sharon, hairdresser.
4: Oh, yes, yeah, Sharon, hairdresser is a good one. It's a good one. That's a good one. Okay, Oisin, okay?
3: Yeah.
4: Went to Trinity.
3: He doesn't have a job. 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
0: Back to the music. 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

0: I'm Katie. Here's what's happening. Gardaí are investigating two separate fatal road collisions involving young people in Limerick and Clare. In both cases, a vehicle involved failed to remain at the scene, spins Tina report.
1: A two-year-old boy died after being struck by a jeep at Abbey Court yesterday afternoon in Rathkeel in County Limerick. A man in his 30s was later arrested on suspicion of driving under the influence of an intoxicant and has since been released pending analysis of a blood or urine sample. In County Clare, a teenage boy was killed while riding an e-bike at Cottage Cross near Clun Lara on Friday night. In both incidents, a vehicle involved failed to remain at the scene.
0: Gardaí are appealing for witnesses in both investigations. Last night was a big night in Croke Park.
2: Let me just look around for a second.
0: Katie Taylor there taking in the celebrations as she ended her career last night on a winning high. 83,000 people watched history as the Brae boxer defeated Flora Pilly in her final fight by unanimous decision. She paid tribute to the French fighter after.
2: She was actually a very awkward opponent, a great opponent, Flora Pilly, so thank you so much to her for being involved in this epic night.
0: These fans were there and were still on a high leaving.
3: There's only one Katie Taylor.
4: Katie Taylor, legend. So she is, legend. What she done for Ireland was unreal. Look at the atmosphere, like, unreal.
0: The junior transport minister says a 15% increase in public transport fares from January is necessary to help deliver better services. Sean Canny also rejected suggestions the higher fares could discourage people from using public transport.
5: Overall, over time, you will see that the public investment and the capital investment which we're putting in, the record levels we're putting in, need to have a sustainable service on a year-to-year basis.
0: And Maura Higgins has been announced as the new host of I'm a Celebrity, Get Me Out of Here in the US. The Love Island star from Longford, who's currently training for Dancing with the Stars in the US, will host the American reboot with her Traitors co-star Rob Reich. The programme is set to air on Peacock next year.
6: Would you rather yawn confetti or sneeze beans?
7: Beans.
6: Spaghetti fingers or sausage toes?
7: Sausage toes.
6: Clown feet or clown nose?
7: Honk honk.
6: Another eye or four ears?
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0: Manchester City sit at the top of the Premier League table this morning. Erling Haaland was on target as Enzo Maresca's team picked up their third successive win with a 1-0 victory over Coventry. There's a big London derby this afternoon with the reigning champions Arsenal welcoming Chelsea to the Emirates. Both sides have won their opening two matches. Before that though, Manchester United make the trip to Everton. Elsewhere, the semi-final lineup will be completed in the FAI Cup this afternoon. 2022 winners Derry City host 12-time champions Dundalk in the last of the quarterfinals. Bohemians, Waterford and Galway United are already awaiting the semi-final draw. Meanwhile, Celtic made it 5 wins from 5 in the Scottish Premiership last night. Liam Scales scored as Martin O'Neill's side picked up a 2-1 victory at St Mirren to move 5 points clear at the top of the table. And in F1, Pierre Gasly will start from pole position. For this afternoon's Italian Formula 1 Grand Prix, the Frenchman is joined on the front of the grid by Mercedes' George Russell. Championship leader Kimi Antonelli will start from the back after taking a penalty for an engine change. Download the Goalit app now, your new home for Off the Ball.
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12: How's it going? It's Shannon here with John Entertainment. First up, the official trailer for the new Harry Potter series has dropped.
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14: 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So, no pressure.
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1: Harry Potter and the Philosopher's Stone premieres on HBO this Christmas, so set your alarm. I caught up with Sky Newman to ask what her honest opinion is of the Irish crowd.
2: Yeah, you guys are loud and I love it. I'm loud and everywhere I go, I usually get told to be quiet. Everyone, my whole life, I've always been told to be quiet. So I come here, I fit right in.
1: And Katie Price and Lee Andrews have reportedly split after 8 months of marriage. The couple tied the knot in Dubai in January after knowing each other for a matter of days. However, Katie is said to have broken up with him on WhatsApp this week. 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
5: Highs of 21 degrees today.
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6: 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Egg Booger, it's Rona, Haron, Ismo on Southern Shaw. 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

0: song could ever say. 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
1: even a heron is mo on Justin Sean, ach kiaveg egg iver a hay. 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
0: Chance and Tachtin Show, egg Ariana Grande, Hate That I Made You Love Me. 100,000 years ago. Obey the lads of Yannick Brahane and Tachtin Shakate, Kingfisher. The sun will never settle.

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Cold Drink. Iver and they let trapped Rimishin and give her a Desi and a spiral, a great expectation. Lana Duraiga, Rish Leshan, Octu Tune, Ismo in Erin, her hit 13, the Heron, Dear Kate Close, Tapa Horth, Rish, Lenar Namahorn. 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

Shakira agus Burna Boy le Céile give her a cahar le dai thom with dear ag atake ag on top tree ag an bointe seo a chorda agus ag bug a rag ar eisht dro on top spot ag give her a tree on top than seo heish tash pont is do chreite im la clia le lin na shachtana dom rada gref tu an I'd say go rev ard iha agat ag give her a tree cat's eye animal 3

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6: Here's what you need to know.
7: I'm Katie, here's what's happening. Gardaí are investigating two separate fatal road collisions involving young people in Limerick and Clare. In both cases, a vehicle involved failed to remain at the scene. Spin's Tina reports.
8: A two-year-old boy died after being struck by a jeep at Abbey Court yesterday afternoon in Rathkeel in County Limerick. A man in his 30s was later arrested on suspicion of driving under the influence of an intoxicant and has since been released pending analysis of a blood or urine sample. In County Clare, a teenage boy was killed while riding an e-bike at Cottage Cross near Clun Lara on Friday night. In both incidents, a vehicle involved failed to remain at the scene.
7: Katie Taylor ended her boxing career with a stunning victory in Croke Park last night. She defeated Flora Peely of France on a unanimous decision in front of over 83,000 spectators. She says it's been a long road for her and her fans.
9: Every one of you here happy with me before London 2012. You were with me when Ronda Bean rang out the XL Arena in 2012. You were with me through the heartbreak of Rio. You stayed with me turn pro.
7: Jaden and Caden travelled from Kilkenny to see their hero.
10: Everyone's really proud that she won, and at least she won her last one in her career.
11: I'm really happy that she won, but a little bit sad because it's her last fight and we'll never get to see her again.
7: There's calls to introduce year-long postnatal support for mothers in Ireland. It typically ends here at around 6 weeks. It comes in the wake of the Lindsay Clancy trial in the US. And so-called Tinder for Dogs has been launched by a Wexford veterinary student. Canine Compass aims to match people with dog breeds that best suit their lifestyles. Adam Murphy, who is studying veterinary medicine in Poland, is behind the idea.
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7: Arsenal manager Mikel Arteta is confident they have everything they need to successfully defend their Premier League title. Bruno Guimaraes and Ezri Konsa were among the players to arrive at the Emirates this summer to help strengthen Arteta's squad. Ahead of today's game with Chelsea, the Arsenal boss says the club's in a good place.
15: The ambition is great. They have the ambition always to be better, especially to evolve the ones or the things that we already have within the club. That for sure has to be there. But let's not lose perspective of what we already have, which is amazing and we are very lucky to have them.
7: Kickoff is at 4:30. Before that, from 2, Everton welcome Manchester United to Hill Dickinson Stadium. The Toffees have started the season well, but their form against United isn't great, with just 3 wins across their last 22 Premier League games. Meanwhile, at home, the final place in the semi-finals of the FAI Cup will be filled this afternoon. Derry City play host to Dundalk at Ryan McBride Brandywell. The winners will join Bohemians Waterford and Galway United in the last 4 draw. That kicks off at 4 p.m. Download the GoLight app now, your new home for Off the Ball.
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16: How's it going? It's Shannon here with John Entertainment. First up, the official trailer for the new Harry Potter series has dropped.
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18: 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So, no pressure.
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16: Harry Potter and the Philosopher's Stone premieres on HBO this Christmas, so set your alarm. I caught up with Skye Newman to ask what her honest opinion is of the Irish crowd.
21: Yeah, you guys are loud and I love it. I'm loud and everywhere I go, I usually get told to be quiet. Everyone my whole life, I've always been told to be quiet. So I come here, I fit right in.
16: And Katie Price and Lee Andrews have reportedly split after 8 months of marriage. The couple tied the knot in Dubai in January after knowing each other for a matter of days. However, Katie is said to

Halloween and of course Christmas. For now though, I've got all the fresh hits for you this Sunday. Kicking off 10 spin hits in a row. It's the latest from Sienna Spyro. It's Great Expectation on your number one hit music station. It's Spin.

Sarah Louise here for your Sunday lunchtime. We're into song 4 of our 10 spin hits in a row. Silva Bumpa is continuing the hits across the Southwest. It's on tonight on your number one hit music station. It's Spin.

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They're back from tomorrow from 7, waking you up with the best hits. For now though, here's Kygo and Khaled. It's Save My Love. You're on Spin.

0: Ewa McVicar, Share the House on your number one hit music station. And how would €305,000 sound landing in your bank account to kick off the winter months? Well, sounds pretty good to me.
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0: 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Khaki Kids is on the way with his latest one, Easy Does It. 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
3: I was coming out of the festival this morning out of Electric Picnic, and there was this girl walking and she had Crocs and socks on, but because it was so muddy, the mud was like seeping into the Crocs, like, but coming out of the holes. 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

0: and the Dead Dance on your number one hit music station. And can I just say something? The last time this gal came to Ireland was 2012. That was the last time I saw her live. I really think she is due a trip back to Ireland. What do you think? She's from Texas, I can tell. Coulter's on the way after Ella Langley next. She's kicking off 10 spin hits in a row.
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4: Here's what you need to know.
5: I'm Katie, here's what's happening. Katie Taylor ended her boxing career with a stunning victory in Croke Park last night. She defeated Flora Pilly of France with a unanimous decision in front of over 83,000 supporters. She says it's been a long road for her and her fans.
6: And every one of you here happy with me before London 2012. You deserve me when a round of being rang out the XL Arena in 2012. You deserve me through the heartbreak of Rio. You stayed with me, turn pro.
5: Jaden and Caden travelled from Kilkenny to see their hero.
7: Everyone's really proud that she won, and at least she won her last one in her career.
8: I'm really happy that she won, but a little bit sad because it's her last fight and we'll never get to see her again.
5: A man in his 50s has been charged in relation to alleged public order and assault incidents in Cork City Centre last week. Gardaí responded to the incidents on Oliver Plunkett Street on Friday, the 28th of August. They say the man was apprehended yesterday. He's due for a special sitting of Cork District Court this afternoon. Vladimir Zelensky has welcomed US envoys to Kyiv for talks aimed at bringing an end to Russia's war in Ukraine. Jared Kushner and Steve Witkoff met with Vladimir Putin in Moscow yesterday, where the Russian president praised Donald Trump. Former UK ambassador to Russia, Laurie Bristow, believes President Trump will want something to show for it.
9: So I rather suspect that what Mr. Trump is looking for here is to find some kind of accommodation with the Russians will take some of those pressures off him.
5: So-called Tinder for Dogs has been launched by a Wexford veterinary student. Canine Compass aims to match people with dog breeds that best suit their lifestyle. Adam Murphy, who's studying veterinary medicine in Poland, is behind the idea.
10: When you go on, they'll ask you questions like what you like to do on your Saturday night. So if, let's say, you like to go out and party, we know that you're at a high energy level, you know, or you like to go for a run in the morning. Whereas if you like to sit by the fire and read a book, then we can tell, you know, you might be mad into doing loads of exercise.
5: And Moira Higgins has been announced as the new host of I'm a Celebrity, Get Me Out of Here in the US. The programme's set to air on Peacock next year.
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5: Arsenal manager Mikel Arteta is confident they have everything they need to successfully defend their Premier League title. Bruno Guimaraes and Ezri Konsa were among the players to arrive at the Emirates this summer to help strengthen Arteta's squad. Ahead of today's game with Chelsea, the Arsenal boss says the club's in a good place.
13: The ambition is great. They have the ambition always to be better, especially to evolve the ones or the things that we already have within the club that for sure has to be there. But let's not lose perspective of what we already have, which is amazing, and we are very lucky to have them.
5: Kickoff is at 4:30. Before that, from 2, Everton welcome Manchester United to Hill Dickinson Stadium. The Toffees have started the season well, but their form against United isn't great, with just 3 wins across their last 22 Premier League games. Meanwhile, at home, the final place in the semi-finals of the FAI Cup will be filled this afternoon. Derry City play host to Dundalk at Ryan McBride.

0: magical, man. And it, I wish it could have lasted even longer than it did. It felt like it just happened in the blink of an eye.
1: Isla Fisher has spilled the tea on dating after divorce and revealed her latest ick. She said, "I liked somebody and then his dog ran away and he chased his dog. But instead of like chasing it upright with his chest, he ran low with his hands outstretched like a cartoon." Ugh, I can see it now. And Donal Gleeson reveals that his wife knew he'd end up in Taylor Swift's music video before he did.
2: I was on the Graham Norton show, all these amazing actors on there, and Taylor was on. She mentioned the music video. I sort of made a joke about, like, I'm available to work. And then she took us up on it and put us all in the video. It's a mad thing. My wife was like, I bet she ends up doing a... Because she did this face. When I mentioned it, she kind of did a face. Like, oh, and it flipping happened.
1: The Swifties all clocked that phase. And for more of the hottest trending stories, add Spin to your social feeds.
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5: How are you? Sarah Louise here with you for your Sunday lunchtime. I hope you're well. I hope you're settling in to September nicely. We are kicking off, of course, 10 spin hits in a row. This is new enough from Ella Langley. I absolutely love her. Massive fan. This is Choosing Texas. It's your number one hit music station. You're on Spin.

the sun. Hugel, Moving to the Sun on your number one hit music station. And this guy is flat out at the end of the month over in the US. But he needs to release more dates for Ireland. It's Hozier, It's Too Sweet. It's your number one hit music station. It's Spin.

0: Malcolm Todd, Earrings on your number one at Music Station. He's wrapping up 10 spin hits in a row. More hit music on the way from Charlie XCX, Sam Smith as well, and Taylor Swift. She's continuing 10 spin hits in a row. Stay right there.
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3: All the hits.

Fully Charged with Ed and Katie in for Valerie. And Ed's back from Barcelona next week. The name gain is down to 5 clues for 1,000. And there's a Fuzzy Charge Snuddy up for grabs in Player of the Week. It's Haven, it's Caitlin Aragon, it's I Run.

0: Olivia Dean on your number one hit music station. And I still can't believe I danced with her at her shows in Dublin over the summer. And you know what? I'm just going to keep going on about it. I'd do anything to relive that again. But for now, let's talk cash. 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
2: Here's what you need to know.
15: I'm Katie. Here's what's happening. A man in his 50s has been charged in relation to alleged public order and assault incidents in Cork City Centre last week. Gardaí responded to the incidents on Oliver Plunkett Street on Friday the 28th of August. They say the man was apprehended yesterday. He's due before a special sitting of Cork District Court this afternoon. Volodymyr Zelensky has welcomed US envoys to Kyiv for talks aimed at bringing an end to Russia's war in Ukraine. Jared Kushner and Steve Witkoff met with Vladimir Putin in Moscow yesterday, where the Russian president praised Donald Trump. Former UK ambassador to Russia, Laurie Bristow, believes President Trump will want something to show for it.
16: So I rather suspect that what Mr. Trump is looking for here is to find some kind of accommodation with the Russians that will take some of those pressures off him.
15: Concerns are being raised here over Ireland's ability to defend itself ahead of the US president's visit. Air Force One is expected to touch down this Friday ahead of the Irish Open at Doonbeg, which is owned by Donald Trump. He will also meet with his Irish counterpart, Catherine Connolly, before travelling to the golf tournament in Clare. Airport Safety and Security Auditor Kevin Byrne says resources are stretched.
17: Air Force One and Marine One will be seen in the skies of Ireland, and you know what, there's a whole lot of protocols in connection with that, and we're seeing that to some extent now. It coincides, of course, with our presidency of the, you know, Council of Europe and so forth.
15: And after her victory over Flora Pilly in Croke Park last night, Katie Taylor has left the ring for the final time. The super lightweight boxing champion defeated her French opponent on a unanimous decision in front of a crowd of 83,000 supporters. These young people at Croke Park last night says she's a brilliant role model.
18: She's an amazing inspiration and just so much for like women in sport.
19: It's lovely to see the crowd here and everyone here to support her on her last fight as well.
20: She's such a good role model for everyone, especially all of us. It just shows loads of teenagers to keep following their dreams.
15: And these fans travelled a long way to see her win.
21: I was a great fighter. I mean, it was a good send-off for her. You know, I've been to almost all of her fights in the US.
22: 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She's an amazing human being. You know, obviously, I'm American, but, you know, she's a national treasure to Ireland here.
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15: Arsenal manager Mikel Arteta is confident they have everything they need to successfully defend their Premier League title. Bruno Guimaraes and Ezri Konsa were among the players to arrive at the Emirates this summer to help strengthen Arteta's squad. Ahead of today's game with Chelsea, the Arsenal boss says the club's in a good place.
25: The ambition is great. They have the ambition always to be better, especially to evolve the ones, the things that we already have within the club that for sure has to be there. But let's not lose perspective of what we already have, which is amazing, and we are very lucky to have them.
15: Kickoff is at 4:30. Before that, from 2, Everton welcome Manchester United to Hill Dickinson Stadium. The Toffees have started the season well, but their form against United isn't great, with just 3 wins across their last 22 Premier League games. Meanwhile, at home, the final place in the semi-finals of the FAI Cup will be filled this afternoon. Derry City play host to Dundalk at Ryan McBride Brandywell. The winners will join Bohemians Waterford and Galway United in the last 4 draw. That kicks off at 4 p.m. Download the GoLight app now. Your new home for Off the Ball.
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0: It was just an incredible feeling because he's someone that I've looked up to for such a long time. Songs of his that I've just like loved and connected to so much that I got to hear in person, and then to be stood on the same stage of hearing them and sing my own song with him was just like mad. Lewis Capaldi as well, absolute sweetheart. You just want to hug him. He's just so kind.
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4: Sarah Louise here, hanging out with you for the next hour. And of course, I've got all the best hit music lined up for you because that's what we're all about here on Spin. 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

I love everything this girl puts out, and I think she's just class. And so is this one. It's her latest. It's called That Girl. It's Tyla on your number one hit music station. You're on Spin. Oh, yeah.

I really thought this girl would be headlining Electric Picnic this year, and I was so surprised when I didn't see her on the lineup. But we can hope for next year. She just be unreal. It's continuing 10 spin hits in a row. It's Sabrina Carpenter on Spin.

It's Spin, your number one hit music station. Now, these girls are apparently, they put on an incredible show at Electric Picnic. And I'm not going to lie, I'm quite jealous if you were there, because they are absolutely killing it at the minute. And they're Irish too, which makes them even better. It's Florence Road, it's 7563. It's Spin.

0: 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It's the home of Fully Charged with Ed and Katie in for Valerie. 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

0: Miles Smith and Niall Horan on Spin. Sarah Louise here, and I hope you loved all the best hip music over the past 3 hours. I'll be back with you next Sunday from 12. Marty is on the way, and Kingfisher is kicking off 10 Spin hits in a row with The Sun Will Never Settle next.
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6: Here's what you need to know.
7: I'm Katie. Here's what's happening. Gardaí investigating a fatal hit and run on the Clare Limerick border say they're interested in speaking to the driver of a car they've identified. 16-year-old Brian Lowe died after he was found unresponsive on the roadside at Cottage Cross near Clonlara shortly after 11 o'clock on Friday night. He had been cycling an e-bike at the time. The driver of the other vehicle left the scene. Elsewhere, Gardaí continue to investigate a separate hit and run in Rathkeel, County Limerick yesterday afternoon, in which a two-year-old boy was killed. A man in his 30s was later arrested on suspicion of driving under the influence of an intoxicant. Concerns are being raised over Ireland's ability to defend itself ahead of the US President's visit. Air Force One is expected to touch down this Friday ahead of the Irish Open at Doonbeg, which is owned by Donald Trump. Airport Safety and Security Auditor Kevin Byrne says resources are stretched.
8: Air Force One and Marine One will be seen in the skies of Ireland, and you know what, there's a whole lot of protocols in connection with that, and we're seeing that to some extent now. It coincides, of course, with our presidency of the, you know, Council of Europe and so forth.
7: A Fianna Fáil MEP is calling for rent-a-room scheme tax rules to be amended to incentivise more bedrooms to be made available. Billy Kelleher says this is a flaw in the system.
9: So I think anything that could encourage or incentivise people to rent more than one bedrooms, that they would review the tax relief scheme to ensure that, you know, if you rent out a second room and your income went above the 14,000, that the entirety wouldn't be taxed.
7: Homeowners can now rent out their rooms without any tax implications up to a value of €14,000 per year. However, if they exceed that amount, current rules mean every single euro of rental income would be subject to tax. And after her victory over Flora Pilley in Croke Park last night, Katie Taylor has left the ring for the final time. She defeated her French opponent on a unanimous decision in front of a crowd of 83,000 supporters. These young people at Croke Park last night says she's a brilliant role model.
10: She's an amazing inspiration and just so much for like women in sport.
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12: She's such a good role model for everyone, especially all of us.
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7: Mikel Arteta has defended Arsenal's summer transfer business ahead of today's Premier League clash with Chelsea. The Gunners missed out on a number of targets, including Vinicius Jr. and Julian Alvarez, while Morgan Rodgers ended up joining Chelsea. Arteta insists the champions are stronger than ever and says too much focus is being placed on the players they didn't sign. He's compared it to looking at what's left on a bucket list rather than appreciating what's already been achieved.
15: This is what I feel. Now we have to prove it. We are better equipped. I think we have more players available than what we had
13: that at the start of last season. I think we have increased the quality and we have increased the leadership in the team as well, which is very important.
7: Kickoff in that game is at 4:30. Elsewhere, the last of the FAI Cup quarterfinals gets underway this afternoon. Dundalk makes the trip to Ryan McBride Brandywell to face Derry City. That kicks off at 4:00. Bowes, Waterford and Galway United have already booked their places in the semi-finals this weekend. And in the Women's Super League this afternoon, Spurs have beaten West Ham 3-0, while Arsenal came away from Brighton with a 1-0 win. Download the Goalout app now, your new home for Off the Ball.
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0: Leo with his hands outstretched like a cartoon. Ugh, I can see it now. And Donal Gleeson reveals that his wife knew he'd end up in Taylor Swift's music video before he did.
1: I was on the Graham Norton show, all these amazing actors on there, and Taylor was on. She mentioned a music video. I sort of made a joke about, like, I'm available to work. And then she took us up on it and put us all in the video. It's a mad thing. My wife was like, I bet she ends up doing a... Because she did this face. When I mentioned it, she kind of did a face. Like, oh, and it flipping happened.
0: The Swifties all clocked that phase. 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
3: 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Clear skies ahead. That's the forecast. Find your career at airnav.ie.
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0: Oh, I love coming in here and playing new brand new music. 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In the middle of 10 Spin Hits in a Row. 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

Bella Kay, I love it, I love it, I love it. I tell you what I'd love, €305,000 just casually ending up in my bank account. That could be you. And if you'd like it to be you, I'll give you all the details in just a bit. We'll play some Aaron Rowe as well after Peggy Goo, Irish star, Whoa Man, their latest track here on Spin.

0: Don't Hate Me, your number one hit music station. This has been a couple of months ago. We were telling you about how somebody is going to collect a whopping €305,000. Would you like it to be you? Would you?
1: 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Cash Machine.
0: There is absolutely nobody listening right now that would be turning down that sum of money landing in their bank account. And if you are in a position to turn that down, you are doing very, very well for yourself. 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Only found out yesterday that Noah Kahan is actually a credited writer on this song. I always knew it sounded like Stick Season, but I didn't realize that it was an actual sample and that Noah Kahan was actually credited for it, which means he makes money from the royalties from it. There you go. That's on the way. A little bit of Boston Style Lefty just ahead. We'll play brand new Clementine Douglas as well, and Sienna Spiral, Great Expectation. It's our latest one. It's coming up next.

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2: 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She's featured on so many of the massive DJ's songs. For example, none other than Calvin Harris. Her name is Clementine Douglas. She's got her own track out now. This one is called Trust, and it's new music playing right here on Spin.

0: Clean Bandit topic and Wes Nelson. Wes Nelson, one of those very few names you hear going from reality TV, making a superstar out of themselves. I can't remember the exact year that he was in Love Island, but I do remember he was partnered up with Laura Anderson at the time. Remember the Scottish one? Oh my God, here's a throwback for you. Speaking of reality TV, how many of us now are going to be sitting down to watch The Traitors later? Oh my God, I love it. Every Sunday, Monday and Tuesday, 25 past 9, I'm tucked up on the couch, ready to go, little Chinese, all set to see what goes down. Really, really excited for it tonight. And of course, we're all still reveling in the incredible scenes that happened in Croke Park last night. Seems like a really good weekend for Ireland, doesn't it? 10 spinets in a row on the way. We'll kick it off with Sonny Federa and we'll remind you how you can win €305,000. Hang on.
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0: I'm Katie. Here's what's happening. Gardaí investigating a fatal hit and run on the Clare-Limerick border. Say they're interested in speaking to the driver of a car they have identified. It's one of two hit and run collisions over the weekend that claimed the lives of a 2-year-old boy and a 16-year-old boy. Spin's Molly reports.
1: 16-year-old Brian Lowe was pronounced dead at the scene after he was found unresponsive on the roadside at Cottage Cross near Clonlara on the Clare-Limerick border shortly after 11 o'clock on Friday night. Gardaí are now appealing for the driver or occupant of a gold-colour Skoda Octavia with the registration number 05C5982, which was driven in the vicinity of Clonlara, Castleconnell between 6pm on Friday and 11am on Saturday to come forward.
0: Now that Katie Taylor has hung up her boxing gloves for the final time, questions are being asked as to what she'll do next. In front of a crowd of over 80,000 people at Croke Park last night, she concluded her career on a high as the undisputed super lightweight champion, defeating France's Flora Pilly. And it looks like the movies are next, as in a post-match press conference, Katie was asked about who might play her in a film about her life.
2: No, Saoirse Ronan, maybe. Is that too fast? I can start working on her neck, though. She's a bit of a skinny neck, but I'm a bit fat neck.
0: Concerns are being raised over Ireland's ability to defend itself ahead of the US President's visit. Airport Safety and Security Auditor Kevin Byrne says resources are stretched.
3: Air Force One and Marine One will be seen in the skies of Ireland, and you know what, there's a whole lot of protocols in connection with that, and we're seeing that to some extent now. It coincides, of course, with our presidency of the, you know, Council of Europe and so forth.
0: Air Force One is expected to touch down this Friday ahead of the Irish Open at Doonbeg, which is owned by Donald Trump. He will also meet with President Catherine Connolly. Elsewhere, a volcano has erupted in Indonesia, causing flight cancellations. Jakarta's international airport is affected, as well as other domestic terminals. No one's been hurt in the flare-up. And Natalie Portman has had a baby. It's the actress's third child and her first with her boyfriend, Tanguy de Stable. In April, the 45-year-old said her pregnancy was a privilege and a miracle.
4: Off the ball, on spin.
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0: Mikel Arteta has defended Arsenal's summer transfer business ahead of today's Premier League clash with Chelsea. The Gunners missed out on a number of targets, including Vinicius Jr. and Julian Alvarez, while Morgan Rodgers ended up joining Chelsea. Arteta insists the champions are stronger than ever and says too much focus is being placed on the players they didn't sign. He's compared it to looking at what's left on a bucket list rather than appreciating what's already been achieved.
6: This is what I feel. Now we have to prove it. We are better equipped. I think we have more players available than what we had at the start of last season. I think we have increased the quality and we have increased the leadership in the team as well, which is very important.
0: Kickoff in that game is at 4:30. Elsewhere, the last of the FAI Cup quarterfinals gets underway this afternoon. Dundalk makes the trip to Ryan McBride Brandywell to face Derry City. That kicks off at 4:00. Bowes, Waterford and Galway United have already booked their places in the semi-finals this weekend. And in the Women's Super League this afternoon, Spurs have beaten West Ham 3-0, while Arsenal came away from Brighton with a 1-0 win. Download the Goalhead app now. Your new home for Off the Ball.
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7: How's it going? It's Shannon here with John Entertainment. First up, the official trailer for the new Harry Potter series has dropped.
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7: Harry Potter and the Philosopher's Stone premieres on HBO this Christmas, so set your alarms. I caught up with Skye Newman to ask what her honest opinion is of the Irish crowd.
12: Yeah, you guys are loud and I love it. I'm loud and everywhere I go, I usually get told to be quiet. Everyone my whole life, I've always been told to be quiet. So I come here, I fit right in.
7: And Katie Price and Lee Andrews have reportedly split after 8 months of marriage. The couple tied the knot in Dubai in January after knowing each other for a matter of days. However, Katie is said to have broken up with him on WhatsApp this week. For more of the hottest trending stories, add Spin to your social feeds.
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14: The most perfect five-word weather. I don't know about you, but I was out there earlier on and I was looking up at the sky and I was like, okay, there's no blue skies. But I was walking around and I was just like, this is this muggy heat, that stuffy heat that nobody likes. I was like, what's going on? The weather the last week has been absolutely crazy. We had a good run of it, didn't we, in the summer? And now all of a sudden we're being brought back to reality with the true weather that we usually get in September here in Ireland. But anyway, at least it's not raining and at least it's not cold, so we'll run with that. It's Marty here with you. We are jumping into 10 spin hits in a row and we're going to remind you how you can win yourself an incredible €305,000. David Guetta to come, some Tame Impala as well with Sonny Federa and DOD kicking us off this hour here on Spin.

number one hit music station. This has been Marty here with you underneath us right now. A song that I say all the time is the biggest dance record since Avicii Levels. Make up your own mind on it, eh? David Guetta, BB Rexha, I'm good.

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Fontaines DCA. Wow. Oh, my God. Absolutely incredible. They've got a brand new song out. It's called Marianne. We'll do that for you in just a bit. And a little bit of Olivia Rodrigo as well after Prospa and Clonie on Spin.

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3: So one of my favorite things to do is come in here on a Sunday and deliver you brand new music freshly over the airwaves. And somehow I get to call it a job. I love it. Hey, two nights in Slane coming up next year. Wow. Imagine getting that call to say that's what you're doing. Brand new music from Fontaines, DC. It's called Marianne, playing right here on Spin.

0: Fontaines DC saw the videos from their headline gig at Electrobeatnik. Looked really, really good. Mad to think we've had 12 years of the band, going back to 2014 when they were founded. And they are going to be the third ever Irish act only, which is crazy when you think about it. All the amazing artists that we've had over the years. Only going to be the third ever Irish artist to headline Slane Castle. They're doing it for two nights next June. That one is going to be incredible. It'll be well worth the walk afterwards. I know a lot of people after Slane this year sharing their videos on TikTok and Instagram about that walk out of the venue. It'll be worth it. It'll be so worth it. Becky Hill, eh? Bold statement to make. I'd say if Becky Hill played Slane, she'd sell it out. All those sing-alongs. Imagine Slane Castle, Becky Hill. Singing, you know, Crazy What Love Can Do and Gecko Overdrive and that one in the background, More, More, More. I think she could do it 100%. She's been dishing out the brand new music recently. We'll get that on for you now in just a bit. A little bit of a throwback as well from Ed Sheeran, Two Step to Come. And we are going to remind you, if you've just tuned in, all the details on how you could win yourself an incredible €305,000. Hang on.
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It's Warren and a passenger on your number one hit music station. This is Finn. All those details and they can win €305,000 to come very, very shortly. And a little throwback from Sia after Becky Hill. More on Spin. I went to

0: I forgot how much I adore that song. 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
1: 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Cash
0: machine. September 11th. It's fast approaching. Just after 3 p.m., one lucky listener, I get so giddy at the thoughts of somebody getting a phone call worth €305,000. I get even more excited at the fact that it could be somebody listening right now. You listening, you're driving, and this guy on the radio you're listening to right now, you're like, oh, you know, says a couple of things here and there that I don't really agree with, but now he's caught my attention. He's telling me I can win some money, and maybe I'll listen to him, and maybe I'll enter. And then when I win it, maybe I'll DM him on Instagram. And I'll ask him for his IBAN and I'll send him a couple of thousand euro to say thank you. I actually don't know if I'm allowed to say that. I don't think I'm allowed to. Okay, anyway, 305,000 euro sounds nice, doesn't it? If you want that in your bank account next Friday after 3 p.m, all you got to do is put spin into a text, 57557, spin to 57557. €2.50 will cost plus your standard message rate. 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
9: Here's what you need to know.
10: I'm Katie, here's what's happening. Gardaí investigating a fatal hit and run on the Clare Limerick border say they're interested in speaking to the driver of a car they've identified. It's one of two hit and run collisions over the weekend that claimed the lives of a 2-year-old boy and a 16-year-old boy, Spin Smalley reports.
11: 16-year-old Brian Lowe was pronounced dead at the scene after he was found unresponsive on the roadside at Cottage Cross near Clonlara on the Clare Limerick border shortly after 11 o'clock on Friday night. Gardaí are now appealing for the driver or occupant of a gold colour Skoda Octavia with the registration number 05C5982, which was driven in the vicinity of Clonlara, Castleconnell between 6pm on Friday and 11am on Saturday to come forward.
10: Now that Katie Taylor has hung up her boxing gloves for the final time, questions are being asked as to what she'll do next in her post-match press conference. Katie was asked about who might play her in a film about her life.
12: No, so here's your own, baby. Start working on her neck, though. She has a bit of a skinny neck, but I'm a bit fat neck.
10: She concluded her career on a high last night as the undisputed super lightweight champion, defeating Frances Florapilly. The founder of a maternal mental health initiative says postnatal care in Ireland is insufficient. Postnatal care typically ends here at around 6 weeks, and the A Year of Care campaign is calling for it to be extended to 1 year. Ailish Gormley, founder of Ardu, says most mental health issues peak 6 months after birth.
13: What we know from the research actually is that postnatal depression peaks in postnatal depression and anxiety often peak 6 months and 1 year postpartum. So really it's that checkup at 6 weeks is insufficient.
10: It comes in the wake of the Lindsay Clancy trial in the US. And the Traders Ireland is back tonight with another murder on the cards. Last Tuesday's cliffhanger saw traders Carla Fanula and Poor Kay in the conclave mulling over who to get rid of next. The trio teased a softer murder this time around with Ian, Aoife and Saoirse on the shortlist.
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10: Everton came from behind twice to grab a 2-2 draw at home to Manchester United in the Premier League. England international Ainsley Maitland-Niles scored a stoppage-time equaliser on his debut for the hosts at Hill Dickinson Stadium. Boss David Moyes says their hard work paid off.
16: I'm disappointed that it was only a point. I wish it was 3 points because that would have been even better. But I think from the position we were in to come back, you know, late in the game especially, and to be fair, I think we deserved it as well.
10: United are still waiting for their first away win of the season. The last place in the draw for the semi-finals of the FAI Cup is up for grabs at the Brandywell this afternoon. 2022 champions Derry City are hosting Dundalk in the final of the last eight ties, which is currently underway. Galway United, Waterford and Bowes are already through to the semis. And Gianni Infantino has confirmed he'll stand for re-election as FIFA president in March. He's been under pressure to resign from the position after facing intense backlash for his plans to sell stakes in tournaments, including the World Cup. Download the Go Light app now, your new home for Off the Ball.
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18: How's it going? It's Shannon here with you on Entertainment. First up, Harry Styles and Zoe Kravitz are reportedly deep in the wedding planning mode. According to People, the pair will be exchanging vows during an intimate ceremony, but they will also be hosting several big parties to celebrate their big day. I caught up with Sky Newman and she spilled the tea on the celebrities that have been a huge support to her in the industry.
19: Ed Sheeran, he was absolutely incredible, honestly. Just the words that he gave to me, the way he spoke about me. It was just an incredible feeling because he's someone that I've looked up to for such a long time. Songs of his that I've just like loved and connected to so much that I got to hear in person, and then to be stood on the same stage of hearing them and sing my own song with him was just like mad. Lewis Capaldi as well, absolute sweetheart. You just want to hug him. He's just so kind.
18: And Moore Higgins has been paired with Mark Ballas for her Dancing with the Stars run. Sharing the news on her social media, she wrote, "Team Pink." For more of the hottest shining stories, add Spin to your social feeds.
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21: Ooh, I'm peeking out the window here. Looks like there's a little bit of sunshine trying to make its way through the clouds. Eh? Love it. Marty here with you on the way. Going to give you all the details if you just joined us on how you could win yourself 305,000 euros.

Big, big fan of that track, Culture and Trap. I tell you what as well, something I played over the weekend during the dance music show. That song perfectly suiting Beat It from Michael Jackson. The two of them mashed up together now sound very, very good. So they do. You Girl to come. We're moving to the Sum, the second biggest song in Ireland at the moment. First, Femi and Noble playing right here on Spin.

Top three, one of my favorite Sabrina Carpenter songs to date. Bedcam, it's Marty here with you. We are going to remind you how you can win that €305,000 in about 6 minutes. We got some Lady Gaga to come as well after a day-la ain't in LA. This is Finn.

0: Lady Gaga, The Dead Dance, your number one hit music station. This has been something that I love doing on a Sunday. I consistently remind you as I love playing brand new music. A little bit of Malcolm Todd, it's called Earrings. Such a cool track. We'll play it for you in just a bit. Calvin Harris as well. However, first,
1: Spins Cash Machine.
0: Oh, we got to remind you how you could win €305,000 this coming Friday just after 3 p.m. One listener will get a phone call worth six figures and their life will be instantly changed, and I'd love nothing more than for you listening right now to get that call worth 305 grand. You just got to be in the draw. So if you want to be in the draw, you want to get that chance to get that phone call, all you got to do is put spin into a text, 57557. That's spin to 57557. A couple of things that I do have to remind you about: it will cost €2.50 to play plus your standard message rate. You got to be over the age of 18. If you're under 18, do not enter because it'll still cost you. You can't win the money, and that's just not good maths now, is it? The rest of the terms and conditions, if you want to read them, they're up on the Spin website. And a reminder, 3 p.m. on Friday, that is the deadline. Shortly afterwards, we make that call, and if it's you, answer within five rings, tell us the prize amount, and €305,000 is on its way to you. Spin to 57557 for your chance to win, or you can enter on the Spin website, and the very best of luck. That new Malcolm Todd track on the way, like we said, with some Calvin Harris. We'll do a little bit of Ewan McVicar as well. Hang on.
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0: Boozy on a bar song. Everybody at the bar getting tipsy. It's your number one hit music station. You're listening to Spin. Everybody at the bar getting tipsy. I'm telling you this, and I will probably mention it once more before the show ends, before Jamie and Faye take over. I cannot wait for the Traitors tonight. I really can't. As far as reality TV goes, I love it. I love it so much. Anybody who argues with me that it's mushy television, reality television, no, I'd rather sit down and watch an action film or something with a bit more. So I'm like, no, screw the substance and all that sort of stuff. I'm like, no, give me reality television. And there's something about it. After me and my other half actually watched it there last week when it came back, we realized how much we love it. And it's probably the greatest thing that has come out of Irish television alongside Love Hate. Bold statement to make, I know, but that's how I feel about it. An ad came up afterwards then for the Traitors Australia and the Traitors America. And I was thinking, okay, well, Maura Higgins is hosting it. She's local. She's Irish. Yeah, that could be a bit of fun. But then I'm like, I don't know. And if you're listening right now and you've watched them, 087-711-1038. Tell me what you think. Because I think because it's local, you know, and there's so many dubs and there's so many people from Cork and the Irish accent is like, you know, throughout the whole thing. I think that's what makes it what it is as well. It's like you could literally stumble across. Like, I posted a video about the Traitors last Sunday and Dennis commented on it. I was like fangirling. I was like, oh my God. And I think that's why I like it. Yeah. 087-711-1038. Have you seen the American one or the Australian one? I would love to know your thoughts. 10 spin hits in a row to come and all the details and hey, you win €305,000 too. Hang on.
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1: Here's what you need to know.
15: I'm Katie, here's what's happening. An MEP is calling for changes to the rent-a-room scheme tax rules to incentivise owners to include more bedrooms.
16: For example, you can earn up to 14,000 euros a year tax-free if you rent out a room. However, if you go 1 euro above that, well, then the entire amount is taxed. That cliff-edge tax wedge is causing significant difficulties, in my view.
15: Fianna Fáil's Billy Kelleher says homeowners with additional rooms to rent would be more likely to make them available if this was amended. Now that Katie Taylor has hung up her boxing gloves for the final time, questions are now being asked as to what she'll do next. Movies are on the card, and in a post-match press conference, Katie was asked about who might play her in a film about her life.
17: Oh, so here's your own, baby. Start working on her neck, though. She's a bit of a skinny neck, but
15: she concluded her career on a high last night in Croke Park as the undisputed super lightweight champion, defeating Frances Flora Pilley. The founder of a maternal mental health initiative says postnatal care in Ireland is insufficient. Postnatal care typically ends here at around 6 weeks, and a year of care campaign is calling for it to be extended to 1 year. It comes in the wake of the Lindsay Clancy trial in the US. Donald Trump's envoys have concluded their first trip to Kyiv. It's part of a renewed push for peace after Russia's invasion of Ukraine. It followed a meeting with Vladimir Putin in Moscow yesterday. Jared Kushner, President Trump's son-in-law and one of the two-man delegation, says the US is determined to find a solution.
18: President Trump would really like to see this. You know, a lot of politicians get afraid of complex problems. President Trump always says, the harder it is, if it's worthy, you have to give it everything you have. And so he's very determined to see an end to this war, to see the end of the deaths.
15: The Traitors Ireland is back tonight with another murder on the cards. Last Tuesday's cliffhanger saw traitors Carla Fanula and Pora Kay in the conclave mulling over who to get rid of next. The trio teased a softer murder this time around. And Susan Sarandon says she's still losing film roles because of her support for Palestine. The 79-year-old actress claims agencies have warned people not to hire her.
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20: Champions Arsenal lead their London rivals Chelsea 2-1 in the Premier League. Morgan Rodgers fired Chelsea in front in just the second minute. But the Gunners have battled back with goals either side of half-time from Kai Havertz and Martin Odegaard. Earlier on, Everton came from behind twice to grab a 2-2 draw at home to Manchester United in the first game of the day. England international Ainsley Maitland-Niles scored a stoppage-time equaliser on his debut for the hosts at Hill Dickinson Stadium. Boss David Moyes felt their hard work paid off.
21: I'm disappointed that it was only a point. I wish it was 3 points, because that would have been even better. But I think from the position we were in to come back, you know, late in the game especially, and to be fair, I think we deserved it as well.
20: Aryna Sabalenka has won the first set of her US Open tennis last 16 match against Taylor Townsend. That's ahead of defending men's champion Carlos Alcaraz facing Tommy Paul tonight. And Kimi Antonelli has taken another big step towards being crowned Formula One world champion. He's battled back from the back of the grid to win his home Italian Grand Prix at Monza. Download the Go Loud app now, your new home for Off the Ball.
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22: Hey, it's Shannon here with John Entertainment. First up, Travis Kelce has finally broken his silence on his big day, getting married to Taylor Swift in Madison Square Garden.
23: It was insane. It's a night we'll never forget. Me and Taylor are so thankful for everybody that showed up. It was just so magical, man. And I wish it could have lasted even longer than it did. It felt like it just happened in the blink of an eye.
22: Isla Fisher has spilled the tea on dating after divorce and revealed her latest ick. She said, "I liked somebody, and then his dog ran away and he chased his dog, but instead of like chasing it upright with his chest, he ran low with his hands outstretched like a cartoon." Ugh, I can see it now. And Donal Gleeson reveals that his wife knew he'd end up in Taylor Swift's music video before he did.
24: I was on the Graham Norton show, all these amazing actors on there, and Taylor was on. She mentioned the music video. I sort of made a joke about, like, I'm available to work. And then she took us up on it and put us all in the video. It's a mad thing. My wife was like, I bet she ends up doing a... Because she did this face. When I mentioned it, she kind of did a face. Like, oh, and it flipping happened.
22: The Swifties all clocked that phase. And for more of the hottest trending stories, add Spin to your social feeds.
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19: With AirNav Ireland. Clear skies ahead. That's the forecast. Find your career at airnav.ie.
15: Lows of 10 degrees tonight.
19: Turn it up. Just

So, a couple of moments ago, you just joined us. I was talking about how I'm excited to see the trailers later on, how I just don't feel that that I'd like the American one or the Australian one, because I love the fact that it's local and I hear the Cork accent, the Dublin accent, and all the other accents around Ireland that are in the cast. And I just said, look, if the American one and the Australian one is good, let me know, because an ad came on for it afterwards last Sunday and I said, you know, I need to sit down and watch that. However, I don't think it'd be as good for the reasons I just explained. Two text messages came in saying, no, don't waste your time. And I'm like, what? Come on. So maybe it's not the game that I like. Maybe it is the fact that it's just Irish. I don't know. But anyway, excited to see you later on. It's 10 minutes in a row time on the way. Some Ray and Charlie XCX, her latest track, Wink Wink. But let's get this era started with a little bit of Amble and the Swell. This has been...

0: Your number one hit music station. It's Marty here with you. Somber to come after the latest from Charlie XCX and Wink Wink right here on Spin.
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Body Isn't Ready. 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I tell you what, Body is ready for tonight. 9:30, the Traitors. Sunday, Mondays and Tuesdays. Oh, I am so excited for it. Probably the greatest Irish television of all time. Really, really looking forward to this evening. So I am. Ariana Grande to come after some Slater and a dance playing here on Spin.

rich and the poor. More and more, you just can't reject it. And I'm the one that can relate to you, him, her, and your buddy. Cause everybody wants some. Money ain't all, but you can't excuse it. The way I'm living, I got to use it.

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It's Dirty Cash. 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One lucky listener this Friday is going to get a call worth over 300 grand. And if you'd like it to be you, we'll tell you more after Niall Horan. First, Florence Road, 7563. 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
0: 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Imagine that's just being casually transferred into your bank account. 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Could you spend it in the weekend? 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Coming up, brand new music from Sunny Federa and Becky Hill. We told you about this earlier on. We played her track More, More, More. It's such a gorgeous track. I love it so much. And an incredible collab as well from two of the biggest artists out there at the moment. It's called Say Something. That's on the way. It's from Kingfisher and Doja Cat as well. It's all on the way. Hang on.
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2: I love when a brand new track comes out and it's two artists that are doing so well at that moment in time and they go, hey, let's capitalize on this and work together. Sonny Federa teaming up with Becky Hill. I love this so much. It's called Say Something and it's new music playing right here on Spin.

0: Langley, choosing Texas. Marty here, checking out Jamie and Faye. They're on Mondays to Thursday, 7 to 10. They're on Saturday mornings as well. The two of them, they're absolutely gas together. I love having them on when they are on. The best part about it is now we do a best of show every single Sunday. So no matter where you're going, in the car, maybe you're at home cooking the Sunday dinner, listening in your kitchen, keep Jamie and Faye company. Well, actually, no. Let's say they will keep you company. You can keep them company as well. It's up to you. The best of Jamie and Faye if you're looking for a few giggles and some fun bits. It's all just ahead here on Spin. Enjoy the rest of your evening. Have a good one.
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1: 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It is the Jamie and Faye Best of Show where we give you all of our best bits.
2: Every time we say that, it doesn't sound any less weird. You know what I mean?
1: Yeah, it sounds very, very dirty, but it's not. It's a very wholesome show, let me tell you.
2: But you know what? We do have to note that we're not actually in the studio. It is a pre-recorded show, so I'll be interested to see now. Hopefully, Katie Taylor did it.
1: Do you know what's even more interesting?
2: Yeah.
1: Is to hear the difference of my voice now versus the clips we recorded. I was listening back while I was putting this show together, okay? My voice was so gone on Monday after Electric Picnic.
2: To be fair, I mean, after the weather, I mean, you don't even realize that when you're at a festival and you're talking to someone and you think you're just talking, you're actually screaming because the background noise is so loud.
1: So, apologies in advance to everyone who has to listen to my mumbled voice.
2: Electric Picnic, we're looking back at all the best bits in a moment. We're kicking off with Prosper. 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

0: It's the best of Jamie and Faye on Spin.
1: Everyone's trying to survive the rest of the day. A lot of people getting back from a lecture picnic at the moment, basically.
2: Yeah, well, I'd hope they're home by now.
1: Oh, man, last time I decided to leave at like 2 o'clock in the day, it took me like 6 hours to get home from Strath Valley.
2: Yeah, it takes a long, long while. It takes longer to get there, though. I honestly...

0: Maybe like, oh, like there was more than 80,000 people there. There has to have been. I'd say there was.
1: I saw something about this on Reddit, but you never know what to believe. But like, look, I got to watch it through the eyes of TikTok over the weekend, and yeah, obviously everybody talking about the mud and how bad the weather was. Yeah,
0: I think, sorry, the performances were great. It was like incredible, but like the weather was the pits. Like, because you're just running from one stage to the next because it's so wet.
1: I would imagine a lot of people are trying to get into those areas where they can be undercover.
0: Yeah. Ah, completely. But then, you know what? You're so drenched. You're just like, oh. Just
1: embrace it.
0: It's so weird. Like, down there, it's like such a little bubble. You feel like there's nothing else going on.
1: It's another world when you're there.
0: Yeah, it is. And then when you come back to reality today, I was like, oh my God, there's like civilization. Like, I was like in my camping gear, like, and there was people heading to work on the M50. And I was like, God, this is different. This is not a vibe.
1: You know what? A lot of people come from the north of Ireland. It's a bank holiday up there.
0: Oh!
1: So a lot of people just kind of cruising back up that direction.
0: So annoying. Yeah, because all together now have the bank holiday. But this is what we were speaking about off air. I think that the reason, correct me if I'm wrong, lads, the reason why they never push it forward, the festival, is due to the crop rotation.
1: Right.
0: So the farmers need the land.
1: Interesting.
0: I think they get like more bang for their buck. They're more bang for their buck if they get an extra week out of it, so they don't bring the festival sooner into the summer.
1: Interesting theory as well, because
0: that could be a lie now, but you know.
1: I was thinking about it during the weekend, going like, it's always around this time of the year that for some reason the rain and the storm starts to come about when the electric picnic happens. But then someone on Reddit was saying that they line it up with like festivals like Leeds or, you know, Creamfields, because it's easier or it's cheaper, or it makes more sense, you know, that they're already in this part of the world to book those acts to get them over here in the first place.
0: That makes sense. That actually makes a lot more sense.
1: Oh, by the way, last week on the show, coming up to Electric Picnic, we did have Dustin the Turkey on in, and you met him at Electric Picnic,
0: God,
1: didn't you?
0: My God, he shipped the face off me.
1: I saw
0: he
1: that,
0: He mauled the face off me. Oh, my
1: With
0: God.
1: His little plastic beak,
0: Bowled. He's a bowled little thing. He was great crack. Oh, my God, he was so good.
1: Did you see the videos, though? I mean, he, like, the Electric Slideshow, Jerry Fish stage, packed out for him.
0: Yeah. It's so funny, like, I went to so much smaller acts here and I had a great time. I feel like it was just so busy that sometimes with the larger acts, like, I just couldn't see the Fontaine CC, like, at all.
1: Oh, because you're
0: so
1: all the way
0: far
1: the
0: away.
1: Back.
0: Yeah, but that's probably my own fault because I left too late. But the crowds were mad. Iron Man Held and never performed.
1: Because of it was
0: too busy. Like, that was kind of controversial.
1: Duke Dumont as well was another one,
0: No, Duke Dumont performed.
1: Did he?
0: He was incredible.
1: Oh, I thought he had to cancel as well.
0: No, he didn't cancel. But what happened was if you were in, you were in. But at a certain point, then they closed it off and you couldn't enter because it was too busy.
1: I'd say a lot of the smaller acts got bigger crowds than they expected because of that. The tents, like people trying to get into the tents,
0: What else? Oh, it was just so good. But you know what? I'm glad I have to wait a year until the next one because I could not be doing it anytime soon.
1: You live to tell the tale, as they say.
2: Turn up the best of Jamie and Faye on

0: I have to say, Jamie, okay? I want to talk about non... So icks, but not relationship related, okay? And I know earlier on in the show we were giving out about some topics.
1: No,
0: that
1: you have a reason to
0: there,
1: talk about this.
0: But I do have a reason, because we were walking out of the festival today, okay? And obviously the place was like, it was so muddy, it was so wet. Like, even getting my car out of the car park, it was so difficult. But there was this girl wearing Crocs, okay? And she had socks and Crocs on. But because it was so muddy, the mud was like coming out of her Crocs.
1: Out of the
0: coming
1: holes.
0: Out of the holes in the Crocs. And I just went, ugh. It just gave me the ick. But like, obviously, like...
1: It's I'm a mundane not, type of
0: yeah,
1: ick,
0: it's
1: though,
0: a mundane,
1: isn't it?
0: Yeah. Yeah, but it's like a non-relationship kind of... related ick.
1: No, well, no, I could totally
0: you know
1: get
0: I mean?
1: What you're
0: We're
1: saying.
0: We're going with this now. Like, is that safe to say, or am I being...
1: 100%. I saw a couple of videos of lads at Ledger Picnic over the weekend. You know, they do this new thing now where they get a hairbrush, they break the stick end of the hairbrush off, yeah. And they just have, like, the comb bit, and they, like, brush their fringes with it, but yeah. They keep it in their pocket. It's like a stylistic thing. That's an ick in itself. It's not a relationship-based ick,
0: no,
1: but it's a mundane
0: it
1: type of ick.
0: It is such
1: yeah.
0: a mundane ick. Yeah, for sure. I don't know. I'm going to get so much hate for this now, but like, I get the ick myself when you have to do that like awkward little jog to the bus. And the bus is like there, but it's leaving in like 2 minutes. Or like, I always do to the Lewis, because like, I'll see the Lewis coming when I'm leaving work here, and I'll do that like awkward little run. And I'm like, I don't want to like run into anyone here. Like,
1: but it's you're almost better off doing a proper run than the half run that you do. It's the half run that gives people the ick. Do you know what
0: true.
1: I mean?
0: True. But then if you're fully legging it, it's kind of, oh, I don't know. Another one I have to say is when you're with someone and they've eaten crisps and they're like licking the fingers off to get the last bit of the salt on your fingers from the crisps.
1: What about somebody licking the bag for the flavour? Do you ever see people do that?
0: Yeah, that gives me the
1: ick. One thing I do that my mates say is like an ick type of thing is I'll lock the car and then go back and check the door like 10 times before I leave the car.
0: That's just annoying. No, it's just annoying.
1: It's the whole thing of me going beep beep and then running over, checking the door, walking away, going back and checking again.
0: I would say that's not an ache. I would just say that's just annoying, because like, you should then wait for you to go back. You know what I mean? I don't know why. When people say nom nom nom nom nom.
1: You know what I actually hate as well? You know when people say yummy or delish?
0: Oh, I don't mind delish, but yummy.
1: Yummy. Yummy is one that does my head in. My missus always does this to me, and I'm like, please.
0: Yummy is.
1: Stop.
0: Yummy is. Stop. I just know it just, it gives me the shivers or something. People eating a banana. I don't know why I can't watch someone eat a banana. I actually do know why, but like, I just can't say.
1: No, for sure. Somebody on Reddit said a mundane ick, using a hand dryer. Seeing someone using a hand dryer, I don't see it, to be honest.
0: Oh, I don't see that. That doesn't bother me at all.
1: Do you know what is one, though?
0: What?
1: Seeing someone stop in the middle of the street to tie their shoelace. I feel like there's a bit of ick material in there.
0: Yeah. And they're like, Earth crack is showing. Where their pants are like falling down.
1: Mundane icks. Oh, big one.
0: What?
1: Lads wearing oversized sunglasses. You know the big square blockers that take up half their forehead?
0: Oh, that's...
1: I saw a lot

0: Jamie and Faye this week?
1: Catch up now.
0: You've got the best of show.
1: It spins.
2: So we're talking about non-relationship related icks. Okay, bear with me, lads. I know what you're probably thinking, okay, that we're on talking about chicken fillet rolls now or some more. Like, oh, gives you the biggest ick. But I was coming out of the festival this morning out of Electric Picnic and there was this girl walking and she had Crocs and socks on. But because it was so muddy, the mud was like seeping into the Crocs. Like the Croc was knee deep in the mud, but coming out of the holes. I was just like, that's just give me the...
3: Where is even the thinking behind that?
2: I don't know. I think she probably didn't have a choice. I'd say that she brought heels, or not heels, but like a heeled boot and they went on. You know what I mean?
3: I could imagine people wearing heels at Electric Picnic and the little spike getting caught in the grass every time you walk.
2: I saw a girl wearing a heel.
3: Why would you bother?
2: Why would they wear a heeled cowboy boot? And I was like, girl, you are not lasting long.
3: Yeah.
2: Crikey. Anyways, this got me telling Jamie off air there. I've so many non-related,
3: like mundane type of icks.
2: Yeah, that's a better way to put it. Okay, do you know what I find is like when you see someone in their pajamas?
3: Oh,
2: I don't know
3: stop. Why.
2: I just like it's just
3: no. Do you know what? I can't stand people going to the shops in their pajamas. I saw a woman on the bus last week at 4 p.m. Right now, I get it. It was a Saturday.
2: You
3: but
2: must
3: why?
2: Have some confidence, though. You must have some confidence to be wearing your pajamas down to the
3: village or wherever you go.
2: Yeah, wherever you go.
3: But like, if you're making the effort to get up and leave the house, why not? Just
2: I know.
3: Clothes?
2: But you don't feel manky, like.
3: Do you know what I mean?
2: Yeah, you would.
3: If you can,
2: yeah.
3: Why not just change? Like,
2: I give myself the ick for myself when I'm struggling with the umbrella, or like it was lashing raining last week and the umbrella like flipped over, like it turned around, and I was by myself on Grafton Street like struggling with the wind, and I was like, I just can't.
3: I feel like ladies can get away with umbrellas, but a bloke with an umbrella, it gives me the ick.
2: Yeah.
3: Now, I know you love the old golf umbrellas.
2: I think as a fella with a good umbrella is attractive for some reason.
3: I just don't know why.
2: I don't know. Someone blowing their nose and the noise it makes when they do it.
3: But you know when people do it like right in front of you? And they're like wiping snots off their face.
2: Yeah, rotten down your neck. When you're on the bus. Yeah, someone also just clapping on the plane.
3: Nah, man, no. Think about it like this, right? That pilot has safely gotten you to your destination. You won't even clap for them. Like, we thank the bus driver. We can't thank the
2: really?
3: Pilot, but we can clap for the pilot, you know?
2: Something about backpacks. I don't know.
3: Oh,
2: when you're doing that long and run, and the backpack is like shuffling up and down your back.
3: One time, Faye was asking me about bag suggestions, right? And
2: yeah.
3: I carry my stuff in a backpack, and I said, oh, Faye, this is handy. You should really like get a backpack, you know? And then I paused and I said to her, no way, actually, you wouldn't be caught dead in a backpack. And she goes, you know me so well.
2: You know so well. There's nothing wrong with backpacks. I don't love a backpack.
3: Unless you're going to school.
2: Yeah. I'm not. I'm done.
0: All the best bits and none of the fluff.
1: It's the best of Jamie and Faye.

0: Sienna Spiro, Great Expectation on Spin with Jamie and Faye.
1: Yes, and I have great expectations of winning the cash machine until I joined this company and then I found out that I cannot join.
0: Did you ever enter it before you joined Spin?
1: I used to enter it all the time, baby. Then I got the job and I was like, do you know what's going to be such a sickener is if I could have won, because I definitely would have turned into a lot of...
0: Shoulda, woulda, coulda.
1: Yeah, yeah. Shoulda, woulda, coulda. Anyways, guys, I'll be telling you how you could win life-changing money in just a bit.
2: Take it back, take it back.
3: Before streaming, we had this. I bust the go replay, replay. 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
1: Yes, all you need to do, guys, is text Spin to 57557. 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

0: Jamie and Faye this week?
1: Catch up now.
0: You've got the best of show.
1: It's Spin.
2: Jamie, I think I'm slowly but surely morphing into my mother. Not that that's a bad thing, but I do think over the weekend, and the last time I mentioned Electric Picnic, there was some people going around, okay? And I'd say they were frozen in what they were wearing. There's nothing wrong with it. Mm-hmm. You know what I mean? You're at a festival, you're there to have crack, but the weather was shocking.
3: Well, did you utter the words, what are they wearing?
2: No, not like that. Not in the condescending way, but like, Jesus, we should not put a jacket on. You'd be frozen. Do you know, you'd catch a dead.
3: Yeah.
2: Like, because it was so cold, and like, I'm even can hear it in my throat. Like, I just, it was damp and it was wet, grey crack nonetheless. But you know, to be wearing little tops and shorts or whatever, like, it wasn't really that type of festival.
3: So you start uttering the words that you would have heard from your mother growing up.
2: No, I didn't. I just caught myself. I was like, oh, I sound like an old one here.
3: Mm.
2: Not that my mother's an old one, but you know what I mean? I'm turning into my parents.
3: Oh, Faye's mother, if you're listening right now.
2: Probably not. But yeah, I do think I catch myself where like, you know, I was complaining about aches and pains there, and that's something my father would do now. Like, you know, she's me back some bits.
3: Do you know what I know when I noticed that I was starting to become more like my dad? It was when, like, getting up out of a chair, you start making noises like,
2: yes. Yeah. Slowly but surely, I do think I'm morphing into my parents, both of them. And, like, things that I have complained about, I'll now say. So, like, someone said to me recently, will we get some food? And I was like, I should know, we've food in the fridge.
3: Oh my God, I literally done this over the weekend because, you know, when you become an adult and you have to pay for it,
2: exactly.
3: You're like,
2: exactly.
3: I think the missus said, do you want to get ice cream? And I said, well, sure, we have ice cream in the fridge or the freezer.
2: Yeah,
3: you know, but then I stopped myself and I was like, oh no, it's happening.
2: Oh no.
3: It is happening.
2: So that zigzag, oh no, oh no, no, no, no, no.
3: But you know another thing as well? Do you know years ago my parents used to say to me, if you're going out late at night, like don't wear all black, like wear something bright, like, you know. And I'll be driving at night time sometimes. And someone will cross the road in an all black tracksuit and I'm like, Jesus Christ, I nearly did not see you there. You know what I mean?
2: I know.
0: It's the best.

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1: I was just telling Jamie how I was doing, not Fox Pops, but just kind of like interviews at Electric Picnic for Today FM, because they had a partnership with Guinness, and so we had to anyways go and chat to people down at their place at the festival. And the amount of people, young lads in particular, coming up to me and just were like, hey, what's your favourite chicken fillet roll order and all this stuff? And I was fit to kill them at one point, Jamie. Honestly, like, it was great crack, it was good fun, but I was like, God, radio these days, it gets a lot of hate, okay?
2: Well, I feel like what happens is, right, people take something that might have existed like maybe 10 years ago, the stereotype, and then you have all these content creators on TikTok and Instagram making these reels about it, and now people just assume that's what it is 24/7. You know, we don't do that.
1: No.
2: Maybe once in a blue moon.
1: Also, though, some of them are taking it out of context. So, like, you can't, like, pick, like, a 5-second snippet as part of an hour show.
2: Yeah.
1: You know what I mean?
2: Mm, for sure.
1: You know what I mean? But yeah, they were just like, they were coming up to me, and I was like, I turned around to one of them, I was like, you're on a thin line, mister. But
2: I feel like we probably have brought chicken fillet rolls into the radio show at some point.
1: We probably
2: not enough though for that.
1: Not like, enough. No. But like, I get where sometimes people are coming from. There is definitely stuff that like is not great to talk about on air. That just like, I don't know. Like, there is some topics that just
2: Barry's and Lions is one that like comes up in the generic thing again and again. Like,
1: it's like
2: Barry's
1: or
2: Lions
1: tea. Tell me, yeah, or like, how many times a day do you shower?
2: Oh,
1: it's like, oh, shut up.
2: There was that reel that was going around for a long time. I think it was Dave Moore who done it, and I actually thought originally it was a funny concept, like, do you wash your legs in the shower? But then he continued that on the radio for such a long time that all the reels were like, do you wash your legs in the shower?
1: Let see, like,
2: know.
1: I think he can pull it off. Do you know what I mean? Like,
2: yeah,
1: I think
2: it was good.
1: Great. It was great. Like, I think he did it in a great way. People take it out of context then. Another one is just like, yeah, like, how many times do you shower? How many times do you wash your bed sheets? How many times a day do you wash your hands? It's just like, oh,
2: King versus Tato, another big one.
1: Yeah.
2: Isn't there another big one that all the reels are about?
1: Definitely tried to bring that before. What else, Jamie, do you speak
2: red
1: about?
2: Red flags, I think, is one. But we do it sometimes if we have a reason to talk about a red flag. We don't just say, tell us your red flags on the radio.
1: Yeah, true. Sometimes.
2: Yeah.
1: Better take that off for the 9 o'clock link, so.
2: Are we talking about that tonight?
1: No, I'm joking. Obviously, it was a joke. Yeah, I don't know. There's definitely a lot of things. Or like, your dating life as well, sometimes.
2: I feel like dating life stuff never gets old, though. People love gossip.
1: People do love gossip, but it has to be
2: juicy.
1: Juicy. It does. It can't be like, you know, mundane kind of stuff.
2: No, you gotta push those limits.
1: Yeah, you gotta push the limits with that stuff, you know what I mean? Anything like personal as well. Like, sometimes you hear people chatting about stuff and you're like, oh my God, your partner would absolutely not love you to speak about this on the radio.
2: Oh, well, me in particular.
1: No, not you.
2: For sure, though, there's been times where I've spoken about things. Like, I spoke about, on the radio one time, I spoke about a story where I pretended to propose to my missus in Croatia. I thought it was funny, but then I forgot we're at that age where things like that are normal.
1: Yeah.
2: And she started crying, so I spoke about that on the radio, and it was World War III.
1: And then me going, ah.
0: Turn up the best of Jamie and Faye.

0: best of Jamie and Faye on Spin.
1: So I saw this. It's, you know, it's rare that you actually have a little giggle when you're on social media yourself and you do, you know, out loud giggle.
2: When I see Faye Short's videos come across my timeline,
1: Anyways, it's always saying, and it's basically said online, things Irish people do that make absolutely no sense at all, okay? And this is, it's just so accurate, it's so funny. They use now without having anything whatsoever to do with time.
2: Or so, say even sometimes.
1: Yeah. Yeah. So they'll do something and they'll be like, no. And they'll put the cup in the sink and they'll just say no after doing an action of any sort at all.
2: I think we become so desensitized to certain things that we don't question them. We just say, no.
1: Lock the car, you go out there now.
2: It's like when you say, you know yourself to someone and like they absolutely don't know themselves, but it's the cue to say this conversation is finished or you don't have an answer for something.
1: Exactly.
2: As you know yourself.
1: Close it up. You know, you put the milk in the back of the fridge. No, there you go. And you haven't put anything there. You know what I mean? Yeah, you're not giving anyone anything.
2: But that's it. Like I said a moment ago, it's like, oh, sure, what did you think of that thing last night? Oh, sure, you know yourself. It's like, well, what do you mean by that?
1: Another one, Jamie, is we refuse something about 3 or 4 times before we actually go, I go on, do you know what I mean? Go on.
2: But that's the thing, right? With some other cultures, right? It's like, do you want a cup of tea? Yes.
1: So black and white.
2: Irish. No, go on. But you know what? Is that like, we spoke about this so many times on the show, but is it the Catholic guilt just doesn't allow us to do the simple things like, yes, I want a cup of tea?
1: Completely. It's like, and then do you know what? There's the fear of she's notions then, or if she's too full on. If you turn around and go, yeah, I'd love a cup of tea, thanks. It's like, she's too sure of herself, you know? She needs to cop on. Another one is, you say, I will, yeah, but you absolutely won't.
2: I will, yeah, kind of equals to go and ask me hydraulics. Do you know yourself?
1: Yeah. And the same with I will, yeah, is, oh, sure, it's grand. And it's not grand. Like someone could have passed away and you'd be like, oh, you know what, it'll be fine, it'll be grand.
2: I feel like sure, it's grand can be like for the absolute highs and the absolute lows.
1: Yeah, fair. Something incredible. You could win the lottery and you go, sure, it's grand little bit of money, isn't it?
2: One thing we spoke about in the show before as well when it comes to this is the, is it just certain people, but like apologising for absolutely nothing?
1: I do that all the time. I'll pass them. I won't even touch off them and go, sorry.
2: Anyone in the office. If you don't whisper, it doesn't count.
1: No, it doesn't count. Under your breath.
0: All the best bits and none of the fluff.
3: It's the best of Jamie and Faye.
0: 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Coming

0: Spin. This is the best of Jamie and Fain coming up on the show just after 8 o'clock.
1: Yeah, so basically earlier on in the week, Miley Cyrus dropped Cyrus in her name. Now, for whatever reason, I don't know, but it led us on to the conversation of what names do you think of with certain jobs? Like Gary. He's a mechanic, I think.
0: Gary, mechanic, builder, entrepreneur. It could be all of these things above, you know?
1: Yeah, we'll deep dive into this in just a bit.
2: Don't stop.
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1: Welcome on in. It's also, I suppose it's always this time of the show where we have to say we do also have a podcast.
2: Yes, we do. It's the Jamie and Faye Best Of Podcast. It's also where you can get our best bits from across the entire week between interviews. Because to be honest, we can't always fit everything in.
1: No. And some stuff we just can't say on the radio, but we can say it in the podcast. So go check that out. You know yourself.
2: Anyways, coming up now, we're talking about Miley Cyrus. She dropped the second name Cyrus, so she just goes by Miley. Sometimes I have spoken to people and they think that their name shouldn't be the name that they should be called. They want to change them or whatever. We're going to get into this in just a bit.
1: Kicking off our Ariana Grande, Hate That I Made You Love Me. It's Jamie and Faye with you on Spin.

0: of Jamie and Faye on Spin.
1: So, did you see all the news about Miley Cyrus changing her name?
2: No, but you go. You mentioned this to me before we came into studio. What's it all about, like?
1: I think I could be right in saying that she's taken away the Cyrus and she's just using Miley.
2: Oh, so everybody's so like doing that at the moment, you know what I mean? Aren't they?
1: Yeah. Now, I do know that she has kind of a weird relationship with her father.
2: Yeah.
1: I don't know if that's maybe the reason. But anyway, she's taken away Cyrus, I'm pretty sure. Yeah, she's going as Miley, which is...
2: A lot of singers, like, you know, like you have Jenny from that K-pop group that just goes by Jenny.
1: Yeah.
2: Rihanna obviously just goes by Rihanna.
1: I know, but I'd love to know if it's like due to like wanting to change her stage name, or is it that because she's like scrapping with her father?
2: Yeah, like kind of dissociate from the family, yeah.
1: Yeah, but anyways, I started thinking about names, okay? And just like, names are such a weird thing to me, how like someone just picks a name and then suddenly that is your name for the rest of your life and that's it. I also find it fascinating when people depoll their name and change their name legally.
2: Interesting.
1: Have you ever considered it?
2: No, not really.
1: Do you like your name?
2: No, I do. I think
1: would
2: you grow
1: change
2: to it. No, I wouldn't be arsed. But
1: no.
2: There's a couple of friends who have said to me before, like, you know, I just don't feel like I suit my name and I would like to change it. But then again, like, it's already there. Why would you go and change it?
1: I know. But do you think your name suits you?
2: I feel like I am a Jamie.
1: Honestly.
2: But other people say that I don't look like a Jamie.
1: So this is so weird. And if you don't understand me, lads, I don't think you'll get it. But what I'm trying to get to, okay, is like some people look like they are the name that they were given. Like, I think I look like a Faye, but I've been told that I look like an Amy or a Rachel.
2: No, so I would say you do look like a Faye because I know another Faye.
1: Okay.
2: And you both give me the same vibe.
1: Wow.
2: But if you weren't Faye, I would say you're Akira.
1: Okay. Okay.
2: How do you feel now? Because you feel like, I feel like you're offended by that.
1: I'm not offended, but is it because I have brown hair?
2: Maybe.
1: If I had blonde hair, would you think of me differently?
2: Yeah, but then
1: Isn't that weird?
2: I think you would have an E name if you were blonde, like the way you used to be. Like, I don't know, it would be like an Ellen or something, or an Eva. I don't know what.
1: Yeah. I don't know. There's so many weird factors. I think that when you, first of all, it goes by looks. And then it goes by when you get to know the person, their personality, okay? Anyway, someone recently like said I looked like a Rachel. And not to disrespect anyone with the name Rachel, but because there's so many Rachels out there, to me, it doesn't stand out.
2: You want an original name.
1: So, yeah, I was like, I love Faye because it's kind of original. There's not a lot of Faye's out there.
2: Are you?
1: That's just
2: and
1: me
2: one
1: personally.
2: Other person is the only people I've ever met with that name.
1: And then I was like, why am I getting offended that someone thinks that I look like a Rachel? There's nothing to be offended by it.
2: Well, Jamie, I would think now would be quite a generic name. Like, there's quite a few Jamies, but there's not a lot of Faye's.
1: No, there isn't, but you can still have a name that's, like, out there, but...
2: Like, what would you say my name would be, if you didn't know my name? Like,
1: so you're not a John.
2: I'm not a John, okay.
1: You're not...
2: Phew.
1: I'm not a Sean.
2: Okay.
1: You're a Gavin or you're a Jamie.
2: Okay, a Gavin or a Jamie.
1: A Gavin or a Jamie.
2: I don't mind that.
1: Do you know what I mean?
2: Yeah,
1: I don't know. I'd love for guys, if there's anyone out there, okay, who has changed your name, I'd love to hear from you and to why you've changed your name. And is it like just that you didn't feel like you

0: Spin.
1: We were just chatting a moment ago about the fact that Miley Cyrus has decided to change her name.
2: Yes, and then we kind of went on a bit of a rabbit hole about names and about how people can look like a certain name even though that's not their name, and equally the opposite.
1: Like this is a thing, by the way.
2: This is such a thing. And then, Jamie, we were just chatting there off air. Mm. You have a strong opinion about names. What's this?
1: Well, I feel like certain names can be really suited to certain job titles, okay?
2: Okay.
1: Like, if I was to throw a few at you, like, let's say, for example, Frank, right? A Frank would work doing...
2: Oh, car sales?
1: I wrote down car sales or works in IT.
2: Oh, IT.
1: Yeah, yes. 100% IT for Frank. But Frank also could be someone doing a bit of part-time car sales.
2: Yeah, okay, I have a long list here.
1: Go on.
2: Gary, electrician. Keith, plumber. Okay. Sharon, hairdresser.
1: Oh, yes, yeah, Sharon, hairdresser is a good one. It's a good one, that's a good one.
2: Elaine is a pharmacist.
1: Okay, Elaine, okay, you are spot on, but can you give me one name and I'll guess what you wrote down?
2: Tony.
1: No, Tony's a hard one. Because Tony could be a gardener.
2: Yeah.
1: Or Tony could be like an accountant.
2: This is quite niche.
1: What did you say?
2: Nightclub bouncer.
1: Okay, or so fair.
2: And then Barry could be a DJ. Obviously Barry can't swim, but Barry's a DJ.
1: Barry is a DJ. Both of us know a Barry who is a DJ as well. So yeah, I'll go with that, yeah.
2: Carol works in the post office.
1: That is so good.
2: Isn't it so good?
1: It's so true.
2: It's so, so true.
1: Okay, Oisín, okay.
2: Yeah.
1: Went to Trinity.
2: Oh.
1: Not necessarily a job, but he went to Trinity.
2: He doesn't have a job. He lives off his parents' money. He travels. Deirdre works in the bank.
1: Okay, I do know a Deirdre who works in a bank, so that is spot on.
2: Okay. Eve is a nurse.
1: Equally, Neve is a nurse.
2: Yeah, Neve could be a nurse. Neve can be a teacher too.
1: Yes,
2: Eva could
1: be
2: a nurse.
1: Yes,
2: Neve could be a teacher. Sinead's a primary school teacher.
1: Okay, Sarah. What does Sarah do?
2: It's so funny. It sounds really bad, but Eva, Neve, and Sinead and Sarah can all do the same thing.
1: Yeah, but they can equally work in HR. Like Sarah could be HR.
2: Yes. I'm not on that one as strongly as the other ones.
1: Okay.
2: Chair is a GA coach.
1: Chair.
2: Yeah. Paddy's a farmer. Like
1: Paddy is a farmer.
2: Or he owns a pub.
1: This is what we're talking about. Certain.
2: Eamon's a local politician.

0: Jamie and Faye this week?
1: Catch up now.
0: You've got the best of show.
1: It's Spin.
2: It is our famous segment, Hot, Hot Takes, okay? I want to discuss some hot takes I've collected from the internet as well as some of my own personal hot takes. The first one I want to discuss is because pets are now to be allowed on public transport come 2027, okay? And this hot take is very much related to my opinion on this.
3: Press that button, Jamie. Mm-hmm.
4: So what's your take?
5: I think that dogs should be allowed in restaurants.
4: 100% disagree.
5: I think if you can let a toddler into a restaurant, you should be able to let a dog into a restaurant.
4: A toddler is a human. You were a toddler. You were never a dog.
3: Okay, Faye, so I know we spoke about this on the show, but
2: yeah.
3: He has a point with the toddlers. He does have a point.
2: I just don't think dogs should be allowed into restaurants.
3: Think about it, right? Toddlers make more of a scene than dogs do.
2: It's a health and safety aspect. It's not about the noise for me. Like, okay, yeah. Obviously babies are bloody annoying when they start yapping on or whatever. Okay? And it is annoying when you're sitting beside a baby and he or she is going off. But it's more about the hygiene side of it.
3: Would you like
2: the animals?
3: Would you mind if pets were allowed onto like Ryan airplanes, for example?
2: Yeah, I don't want to sit beside a dog.
3: Okay, interesting.
2: Sorry.
3: I also like not that I would be against sitting beside a dog, but how does that work when the dog needs to, you know,
2: go to the toilet?
3: Yeah.
2: You can't speak to a dog.
3: And then you have to sit next to that mess.
2: Sorry, they'd want to be very well trained. I don't even trust a trainer that much. Okay, this is the next hot take from the Subway Hot Takes online.
6: This is a note to all restaurants. Stop singing Happy Birthday to adults.
4: 100% disagree.
5: What?
4: I'm sorry.
5: No. If you're at a Mexican restaurant and you're making adults sing to you, it's embarrassing for everybody.
4: No.
5: They're getting paid in medieval lore. Get out of here. It's embarrassing for the staff.
4: No, they like it.
3: It's, you know what? I wouldn't like it personally, but I love the fact that you can do it to other people.
2: I love that you can do it to other people. I love when it happens to me. But do I think I would enjoy working in a staff restaurant
3: and having to do it?
2: No. I was in a restaurant recently and I did see, it was a really small restaurant. There was only about 3 waiters. And it was the people at the table who they were singing Happy Birthday weren't saying anything. So it was just the 2 waiters by themselves singing Happy Birthday. And it was like such a small restaurant that everyone was just listening into them singing Happy Birthday. It was really awkward.
3: Yeah, I would imagine that would be. Also, I mean, I think there's nothing more embarrassing than people singing Happy Birthday to you regardless.
2: Oh no, I love that.
3: You love a Happy Birthday?
2: I love a Happy Birthday!
3: Alright, on that note, we'll go to hot take number 3.
4: So what's your take?
5: The only breakfast is a full English breakfast. Eggs, bacon, beans, toast, blood sausage, tomato, mushrooms, and a cup of tea. That's breakfast.
3: Totally disagree.
2: That child in the background, very loud. Disagree.
3: 100% disagree. Yeah, What's the ideal breakfast for you?
2: French toast, bacon, maple syrup, a little bit of Nutella, some berry compote.
3: But who's actually ours to getting up in the morning and making all of that?
2: That's
3: you know what I mean?
2: Why there's restaurants, honey.

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1: Yes, all you need to do, guys, is text Spin to 57557. 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

0: The best of Jamie and Faye on Spin. What would we do?
1: This is a part of the show where we ask for people's dilemmas, conundrums, situations. And then we try to be like, we kind of play therapists for a few minutes. Yeah,
2: we do, we do. It's great fun. Well, I wouldn't say fun is a word, but it's, you know, it's very hard work.
1: It is
2: hard
1: work,
2: we like to
1: give
2: back to the public, you know what I mean? We're just so kind, so good-hearted between giving away tickets to Fontaine's 2C, giving away life-changing cash, and now helping you out with
1: and life-changing advice, I would say, as well.
2: Exactly, Jamie. This is what we're talking about. So the phone lines are still open, but we have gotten a good few interesting texts in. Now, we can sadly only use one. So what is the one we're going to go for tonight?
1: It's also worth mentioning, we can change the pitch of your voice if you do not want to be recognised on the radio. So keep that in mind. Your mates won't know who you are, but we got this in.
3: Hi, guys. My best friend has just started dating someone new, and honestly, I couldn't feel more uncomfortable around him. My friend is absolutely besotted. I was originally so happy for her, but now I just get a really bad feeling from him. What should I do? Should I tell her?
0: What would we do?
1: I don't see the reason why you would tell her, to be honest.
2: Why you would So is she saying so she gets a really bad feeling about him? I wonder, is there evidence for the bad feeling?
1: But also, they say trust your gut too, don't they?
2: They do say trust your gut. I'm going to have to say the opposite though, Jamie. I would say that you should keep your opinion to yourself with this. I don't really see the point in...
1: But you know what? Then I'm going to play devil's advocate. What if you're right about something and then, you know, I don't know, anything happens and then you didn't say anything? Now, it could be something as simple as he's a shoplifter, he's like, he's unloyal, he's this, he's that. Like, you know, should you just say, here, look, I just have a weird feeling. Did you do a background check on this fella?
2: Yeah. I think, though, in my opinion, I would say keep it to yourself because you don't want to get involved in pulling it apart.
1: She could turn on you.
2: Exactly. That probably is what will happen, I would say.
1: To summarize what's going on right now, this lady, I think it's a lady, her friend is dating someone new. She's getting a bad feeling about it. She doesn't know whether to tell the friend or not, and we're asking you, what would you do in this situation?
4: Miss Jamie and Faye this week?
0: Catch up now.

0: missed Jamie and Faye this week?
1: Catch up now.
0: You've got the best of show.
1: It's Spin.
2: This is what would we do. People give us their dilemma situations and we kind of try and work them out between us now. We did get a little bit of a dilemma a few minutes ago. To summarise it, what would you say?
3: Basically, this is a woman who has a friend who started dating someone and she's not that happy with the guy she's dating. She said she doesn't feel comfortable, I think was the word. And her friend has asked her for her opinion on the boy and she doesn't know whether to tell the truth or not. Now, I would say I wouldn't tell the truth, which is so... I know it's like, I just wouldn't get involved, honestly, because I have found in the past that you have given your opinions, your two cents, and then it comes back to bite you because they stay with the person.
2: Yeah, so in the case of this right now, she was saying that she got a bad feeling about this dude and she doesn't know whether to tell her or not. Now, if the friend asks for the opinion, go ahead and tell it. I don't know in this case, if she is asking for the opinion, I would be like, you know, maybe keep your mouth shut, but also at the same time, if you have a good feeling, I feel like is it your obligation to say something, is what I'm trying to say?
3: I don't think so, unless he's harmful.
2: But we don't know, because she has a good feeling, and you don't know what good feelings,
3: yeah,
2: you know?
3: I know.
2: Now, he could be just a womanizer, he could be a player. We don't know what the situation
3: is. Yeah, it is a hard one to say because it could break up a friendship because hypothetically, she could turn on the friend. If she gave her like two cents and was like, oh yeah, don't love him, X, Y, and Z, don't think he's a good guy, whatever, I think you need to break up with him.
2: Is it bad of me to say more than likely she is going to turn on you?
3: Yeah, 100%.
2: Especially if she does like this dude.
3: She's mad about him, she's not going to turn around and be like, yeah, you're dead right, girl.
1: What would we do?
2: We're asking you, what would you do in this situation?
4: I would definitely not tell your friend how you feel about their partner because they could end up staying together for years.
3: Yeah.
4: And that could definitely break up your friendship. Also, if it doesn't directly affect your friendship, it shouldn't affect you.
2: A good point.
3: That is a good point. I think that's the point that I would go with. That's actually a better way of summing up what I was trying to say.
2: No, I think we're pretty much on the money here. This came in as well.
5: I would definitely tell her how you feel because, to be honest, sometimes your gut feeling is always the right feeling to go with. And she'll be more grateful that you did be honest with her.
2: Okay.
3: Yeah. I do get that side of it, but that's not the side I would pick personally, just because I have been there where I've given my opinion and it's come back to bite me. Past experiences is what I'm trying to say, really.
2: I've been in a situation where the mate's partner has told me back to me, like kind of relay the opinion that I've given, and I have to stand there like, yeah, I did say you're a bit of a head case.
3: And then it ruins the friendship, it does, and then therefore you can't meet your friend and your partner.
2: And then you're also, you end up becoming angry at the friend for telling the other person.
3: Yeah, I just think it's safer to keep the mouth shut, honestly. It's the best of

0: the best of Jamie and Faye on Spin.
1: So another article has been released based on Gen Zers versus the rest of us. Actually, we are Gen Z by 1 year. Let me tell you that. Gen Z are saying that if your email address is your real name, you are probably old. So that's kind of how they're gauging if you're old or not. The trend has picked up attraction after a Reddit user described a co-worker's shocked reaction to their plain Gmail account. And then they shared it on Reddit and it sparked a huge, huge interaction. Now, I have to say, I don't really get that at all.
2: Well, do you know what? My mate Simon, like, his email is like DJSimoD22K6 or something like that, or whatever the thing is, right? Feel free to email Simon. But like back in the day, we used to have emails with those kind of, you know,
1: with those like
2: slangs,
1: abbreviations
2: and things like that. Although we might have made them back then, I mean, I chose later on to change that bad boy up. No one's getting my OG email.
1: Completely. So, but the Gen Z are saying that you're old if you have your real name.
2: I feel that could be true, but I also feel like you could be old because if you're in the later category of Gen Z and you did that, that's probably an older thing because I doubt kids today are making emails called like Molly XOX2K, you know, 26.
1: So
2: you know what I mean?
1: My first Gmail account was that. Sorry. I was just about to give my real Gmail account. But mine was made when I was really quite young. Mm. And it has like my age, the age I was when I created it.
2: Really? Okay.
1: It is. So therefore, like, I'm like, oh, maybe I'm not in the Gen Z category. I'm young.
2: Do you still use that email?
1: Yes, that's the email that you email me on. That's not work related.
2: Okay, interesting, yeah.
1: So I would have said that you are like a Gen Zer if your email address is like fayshort256was here2k12.
2: Yeah, I feel like though, like they're the type of slangs that we would have grown up with that the kids probably today look at and are like,
1: that's old.
2: Or it's like, all right, grandpa, do you know that type of buzz?
1: Okay. Well, I get what you, you've proved me wrong. I'd say Gen Zers think you're old if you still use voicemail. Leave voicemails.
2: That is so... I feel like people are above a certain age when they leave voicemails on my phone.
1: I get voicemails. I'm like, who sent me a voicemail? Matt, I'm like, text me. Don't voicemail me.
2: Wouldn't it be fair to say that a voice message is the new voicemail? If someone doesn't pick up, you leave them a voice message, not a voicemail.
1: Using Facebook as your main form of social media is old.
2: It 100%. Now, I do like Facebook for the odd bit of juice, right?
1: Yeah.
2: But like, it wouldn't be my go-to platform anymore. You know? But if it is, it's telling, I think.
1: I think if you send text messages to people saying your name at the end of it. So like, you send the text message and then you leave a couple of bars down.
2: John.
1: And you go, Faye.
2: Yeah.
1: It's kind of old.
2: It's like, yeah, I know I'm talking to you, Steve, because you put, you know, I texted you directly.
1: Yeah.
2: You know?
1: Another thing that I find I would kind of signify with old is like, if you have a wallet with like all your cards and like details in it.
2: I'm being called out here. I have one of them old school wallets that I've had since
1: I maybe would have been
2: 15 since I've had that. Yeah.
1: Whereas what's in with the kids these days is like card holders.
2: Just
1: a card holder.
2: What do you carry around actually?
1: I don't carry any of my cards around.
2: Really?
1: I just bring my phone around.
2: It's
1: so bad.
2: Yeah.
1: There's so many things. I think you could also tell by how people use emojis.
2: Oh, if you use a thumbs up, right, just for casual use, I think you're over the age of 50. Is that fair to say?
1: 100%.
0: Sunday nights are for Jamie and Faye catch-ups. It's the best bits of the week.

0: that wraps up the best of Jamie and Faye here on Spin this evening.
1: Yes, we hope you enjoyed the show. We'll be back at 7 p.m. live in the studio right here. So do tune in.
0: Yeah, we got to get out of here. Jess on the way with Screen Time music from Sombra and Hugel. And of course, the details, if you missed out on them, of how you could be 305,000 euro richer with Spin's cash machine. We'll chat to you later.
1: Bye.
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11: Hello, it's Jess Spencer hanging out with you here on Spin for Screen Time tonight. And Chris Evans is after explaining that he is going back to one of his big roles. We're going to chat about that a bit later because there's lots of big news on the way. Updates about Chicken Shop Date, a new documentary about one of the members of Blackpink, and one of the biggest reality shows that we had, where as a teenager it was the type of TV show that you would actually stay in on a Saturday night to watch, is coming back. 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
1: Go. Lots of big news this week. Kicking off with Amelia has said that chicken shop date is coming to an end. This is sad now. She launched this series on YouTube in 2017 and quite quickly ended up with over 3 million subscribers. Now, I know you probably know what Chicken Shop Date is, but just in case you haven't seen it, you've got loads of episodes that you can watch now. It's a very interesting interview format that she came up with, where Amelia sits opposite stars for music, film, sport, and acts like it's an awkward kind of flirtatious date in the hope of finding love. It actually started out as a newspaper column years ago, but she's interviewed Cher, Andrew Garfield, Billie Eilish, Sabrina Carpenter, Paul Mescal, even Paul McCartney from the Beatles. They've all been on Chicken Shop Date, but Amelia, she said it's time to bring

0: premium. Well, basically, the film is going to be about a pivotal year in Lisa's life as she steps away from Blackpink for the first time since her childhood, going after a solo career, acting work, and building her brand, while also trying to have a private life for herself. So that'll be interesting now when it comes to YouTube. Not sure if it's definitely going to be in the cinemas in Ireland yet, but I'd say strong chance anyway. And The X Factor is coming back to the TV. Look, I know that they've had so many reports about like it being a terrible experience for the contestants, but if they get that sorted, I'm going to be buzzing about this. Simon Cowell is looking at rebooting the series, and it's going to be a bit different this time. There's going to be bigger TikTok and YouTube interaction, audience involvement in choosing the songs every week. They're looking at a younger judging panel, maybe Ray, Pink Panther's Youngblood, and Cheryl Cole. They're all the names that are being floated about for potential judges. Simon Cowell is expected to remain involved in some capacity. X Factor was huge. That's how we got Leona Lewis, One Direction, Little Mix, JLS. Love to have it come back.
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0: Fair play to that gal working with Calvin Harris this year. Jazzy there for Sad Spy on Spin, and she's going to be doing her biggest headline show ever at the Three Arena next month, and her debut album is coming out in a couple of weeks as well, so it's a busy time to be her anyway. It's Jess Spencer hanging out with you here for Screen Time on Spin, and Chris Evans is after explaining why he's going back to the role of Steve Rogers in the new Avengers film. So Avengers Doomsday is on the way, and it seemed like Chris Evans' story as Captain America was over in Endgame 7 years ago. It just seemed like it made sense for it to end. But he said that he is coming back. He was speaking at Fan Expo in Boston, and he said that Marvel originally wanted to keep him as part of the MCU, playing the role of Nomad, who is the son of Steve Rogers. And he read a bunch of pitches. They're all fantastic, but none of the stories felt like they were worth compromising the legacy of the character that he'd worked so hard for. And he wanted to make sure that this is going to be a story worth telling, which is already hyping up the reasons that he's going back to Avengers a lot. He's like, needs to be a good story. I'm not just going to sell out. But he said that once he was pitched Doomsday, his mind completely changed. This is the story that makes sense. This is the story that he believes in. And he said that the Russos love beating up Steve Rogers. To them, that's what makes a hero. Not someone who never gets punched, but someone who gets punched so many times but still gets up. So he's really excited because this story is brutal, and it's a good examination of Steve Rogers' nature, his values, and something that he thinks we haven't seen before from the MCU. Or maybe just film in general. He didn't get too specific, but he said that something as an audience we have not seen yet. So there you go. Avengers Doomsday. He's really hyping this up. Can't wait to see it now.
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0: on Spin tonight. Jess Spence here with you. And Florence Road, those gals are going to be doing two nights in the Three Olympia later this year. They're going to be playing next show on Spin. And we're going to chat about celebrity traitors. Got lots of news about that.
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0: love those gals. Florence Rose, Break the Girl here on Spin tonight. So Irish Traitors is obviously on at the moment. Traitors is just such a massive series, and it seems like Richard Osman has confirmed the start date for season 2 of Celebrity Traitors over in the UK. This is so highly anticipated. Like, the series is just massive now. Celebrity Traitors last year did incredibly. But the BBC hasn't yet confirmed when we can expect it back on our screens. But Richard Osman, he was on stage in London doing a live episode of his podcast, The Rest is Entertainment, along with his co-host Mariana Hyde and a special guest from Celebrity Traitors, Joe Marler. And when Joe Marler was asked what advice he would give season 2 contestants, he said, what is it, September 23rd, the next series? And Richard Osman went on to say, by the way, to point out, it's absolutely embargoed that starts on 23rd of September. But the cat's out of the bag now, isn't it? So the BBC have declined to comment about whether it's true that it's going to be back on September 23rd. But both Joe Marler and Richard Osman seem to be agreeing that that is when it's going to be back. So we've actually did find out who is going to be on the season 2 lineup as well recently. Richard E. Grant, Maya Jama, James Blunt. James Blunt is just such a funny musician. I cannot wait to see how he interacts with everybody. Sharon Rooney, Miranda Hart, Professor Hannah Fry. So many people are taking part. Ross Kemp, James Acaster. Sorry, I would say his name wrong. I was like, how do I say this again? Joanne McNally, though. Massive. I can't believe that she's actually taking part in Celebrity Traitors. To me, she just seems a little bit too big for a show like that. But then, I suppose Richard E. Grant and James Blunt, they're big. Leanne from Little Mix as well, also going to be in there. So this is going to be huge. Rob Beckett, Ramesh Ranganathan, so many massive celebs. Now, it's not like I'm a celebrity, get me out here, where you're like, oh, I don't know who they are. Know so many of those names on the list, and that's not even all of them. So 23rd of September, we can look forward to Celebrity Traitors being back on the BBC.
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2: 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What's streaming?
0: So this week I've got three recommendations for what to watch on streaming. First of all, Anchorman is leaving Prime Video in the next week or so. And I know this because I went to watch it last night. And about 20 minutes in, I got too cozy on my couch and I fell asleep. And I woke up at about 3 a.m. in the morning. So for the first 20 minutes, I was very engaged. And then I recommend you don't turn off all the lights in your sitting room or your kitchen or wherever you're watching it, because you might end up like me. But Anchorman, it's a film from 2004, which is a satirical comedy. It stars Will Ferrell, Christina Applegate, Paul Rudd and Steve Carell. I cannot believe I fell asleep with such a massive cast. It's about a San Diego TV station where the news anchor Ron Burgundy clashes with his new co-anchor. I will say, it's one of those films where you're watching, you're kind of like, oh, it's a film of its time. There's some very dodgy jokes in there. But overall, a funny film. So that's leaving Prime Video in the next week or so. And so is Meet the Parents. I actually watched this during the week. And it's a rom-com from 2000 starring Ben Stiller, who's a nurse who wants to propose to his girlfriend. But he needs to get the blessing of her father, who's played by Robert De Niro. And everything that could go wrong for the man just does. It's just a cascading series of problems. And the reason I was actually watching this is because I'm very excited. There's going to be another film in the series in a couple of months' time coming out with Ariana Grande. And I was like, you know what? I'm going to rewatch all the films. Get ready for that film coming out. And if you're thinking, you know what? Maybe I'll do the same before the new one with Ariana Grande comes out. Make sure you get on this soon, because Meet the Parents, it's leaving Prime Video in just a few days' time. And there's a new episode of Famous Last Words on Netflix now, because just before her death, Gloria Steinem recorded an interview with the platform and agreed that it wouldn't be aired until she was gone. And the feminist campaigner died 4 days ago at the age of 92. She was such an icon. She went undercover as a Playboy bunny so she could report on the working conditions in Hugh Hefner's clubs. So what a legend. If you want to go and see her last interview, it's up on Netflix now. I'm swell. My name is

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2: Go! Slater, they're always giving us the coolest hits, and their voice is incredible on this. It's brand new Chanel.

He's in the middle of doing 30 nights at Madison Square Garden right now. I'm so jealous of every single person that is getting to see him. I went to see him in Amsterdam a few months ago and he's just completely redone the set list. I'm like, it's a whole different show now. I would have bought tickets to go and see him in New York. Would have bankrupted myself if he had said he was going to do that in advance. Harry Styles, Dance No More here on Spin Tonight. Our man, God knows, he has got the biggest hits in hip-hop, rap, grime, R&B, and he is hanging

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0: never lead, they only follow. 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
1: The mystery is the mystery and the man is just the man. So don't you try to diss me, Mr. Fool, because...

This is God Knows On Spin. Maybe it's because Carnival just went by, but I'm in a mood and I'm just going with it. That was Elephant Man. Right before that, it was Tony Mataran, one of my favourite rhythms of all time, the Gully Slime rhythm. This is God Knows On Spin. Yeah, man.

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1: Hey, yo, play that again, man. You know what I'm saying? Hey, how you work? How you work this?
2: 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Dre Skull. 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
0: Come on. This is God Knows on Spin. Straight in with the blends. Shake it to the max.

It's God Knows on Spin. This one is entitled The Bad Company Rhythm. If you grew up on Naughty's dance hall like I did, then you know the Bad Company Rhythm. And if you don't, I'm about to remind you. And if this is your first time hearing the Bad Company Rhythm and you love dancehall, then you are super welcome. This is God Knows on Spin. Every Sunday night from 10 until midnight, I hold you down for dancehall, R&B, hip-hop, grime, drill, any genre that is of black origin. Man's got you, I got you, I'm holding you down every single Sunday. This is Beanie Man, Roll Like a Boat, from the Bad Company Rhythm. Like I said, this is practice hours. I got a wedding and a few of them coming up. So I'm getting myself ready, you see me?

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Hello, Mix and Blend, King Maddie, Benson, Hoja, Olay. Stick with me, I'm about to switch up the vibe completely and go into a completely different zone. This is TNC, Nakupenda, David O. So many people on this tune. Yeah, man, I told you I was switching up the energy right now. This is God Knows on Spin. Shout out to all my people on a late night grind. Because if you're

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New Shuteni, Master KG, and right before that, it was Gimme That, New Davido. This is God Knows on Spin.

0: workday. Yeah. 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
5: 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No advocate. Kumbula Ekaya Baba. On Spin. I'm going to switch up the vibe right after this though, but I had to. One Mondo advocate on Spin.

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5: Hey, it's Emer. First up, the wait is finally over as Ellie Goulding's new album, I Know Too Much, is finally out. It's only been out a few hours and it's already been labelled as a divorce album. Now, you can make your own judgement on that because here's a snippet of Jealousy, Loser and Nobody Dances.

0: looks like Miley Cyrus has gone back to her wrecking ball days in the music video for her new track, Bass Persuades. And whenever you see it, you'll get what I'm talking about. Katy Perry has spoken out for the first time about her split from Orlando Bloom. The pair were together for 10 years, and in an interview she said, "It was probably the hardest time, but then my angel went to work and I got the greatest gift to meet the love of my life, Justin Trudeau." Now this is a bit mental because Beyonce, she has some notions and her fans' jaws are on the floor. The Queen is turning 45 and decided to drop some exclusive merch to commemorate the day on her website. Now one of these exclusive items is a wooden box called the Bee Box. It sounds cute, doesn't it? Well, not for $948. Now on to TV, as the trailer for Gemma Collins' new series, Everything All at Once, has just dropped.
1: I had it all planned out.
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0: The 8-part series is set to release on Now TV on September 15th. Beyonce, she's turning the big 4-5 and has announced something very special to mark the day. Queen Bee has released a deluxe version of her 2006 album B-Day as it's turning 20. So what can you expect? Well, Jay-Z, he now features on Deja Vu.
3: So unusual, baby girl, you should already know.
0: And she's dipped her toe into the Spanish language in Cuerpo. Jeremy Clarkson has had 11 sheep stolen from his diddly squaw farm. He has gone to the police about it, but after hearing this, it sounds like a high-stakes robbery.
4: I just sold 24 of them at the sheep market the other day, and I went for £205 each. So it's over £2,000 that the sheep have gone missing.
0: Adela, she's the new it girl on the scene at the moment, but the big question is, who is her dream collaboration?
5: I would do anything with Jade. She's amazing. I'm such a fan. I've been a fan of her for a while. Also because Little Mix, so massive and like soundtrack to my childhood.
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it. No, okay, we're going on top and show. 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I go bonner gorth give her a truck a kyolo sunny federa. I go ber le Becky Hill. Say something. Hit 13 a heron.

0: Not the gate doch the le hit 13 a hairin. Lumset Louise Cantlin is your night core if she has na truck a tune ismo in Aaron and Tachtin is show. Piece of kill even oh Ord van a V Bio Egg Electric Picnic on Tachtin Shakatig Tacht the Giver Fair Shock. Dear Case Close Tapa a Hort Lenar Namahori than Top Spot on Tachtin Show.
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0: Ariana Grande, Hate That I Made You Love Me.
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2: Still be painted on the cruel Britannia side.
0: Shakira, August Burna Boy, Die Die. If again, if a hain, well, came with Galua. I give her a fair shock, then tacht and show hate, tash bont is duck crita. Yes, it's right, Valia. She Adila, the ain't in LA.
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3: I got awoken to the cruise kind of scene only about a year ago when I did a panto in Limerick. The pay is so good, Jamie. Like, it's mad.
4: If you told me, right, yeah. I'd be getting, like, say, what a gaff, right? So what are you talking about? 500 grand for, like, basic gaff now. I'd be on a cruise ship. I'd have a bunny rabbit. I'd be doing balloon.
3: A little top hat. Can I be the woman that you wrap up in the chains?
4: I need cut her in half.
3: Yeah, no, like no. Wouldn't trust you as far as I throw you, Jamie. 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

Damon Pala ag Ivra Fed 3 agus Fumrian on Scannán Spider-Man and New Eshin a Loser. Lanwid, Derek Rigerish agus Biscoll, even Aaron O'Connishik Ivra Fed, though. Gaffa, Lesh on your Bushaw. Florence Road, 7563. 22.

0: Casey Musgraves, like Ibra Fahain, Le Dry Spell on Chin Chin Fos Glider in our court. Lana with Derogarish August, Tom with Talk Egg and with Shaw, Ego Ibra Fah, Kato Ann, well, Begla Clushtal, Dear Kate Clus, Tapa Hort, Lenner Namahori.
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Aspa, August Clooney, Free Your Mind. Two Girl, Moving to the Sun. Gimmud galua ceatha anach den nomade raglan arish leis an gil. Ege rafael an tacht an shoshi Gracie Abrams, La Look at My

0: Canada. 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
1: One massive spin hit is good.
0: Yeah. But why stop there?
1: We're lining up 10 spin hits in a row. I need some company. 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

CXX Ibra Hochdog, wink wink on Thanama Thor and Pisa Kyol Shin Rimashin. Kyol Erinoco Femi August Noble. Lana Widger Rigorish Leshon Tuna Thog going to give her a shock dog. Alex Warren, passenger.

Elliot Seymour. First up, the wait is finally over as Ellie Goulding's new album, I Know Too Much, is finally out. It's only been out a few hours and it's already been labelled as a divorce album. Now you can make your own judgement on that because here's a snippet of Jealousy, Loser and Nobody Dances.

0: it looks like Miley Cyrus has gone back to her wrecking ball days in the music video for her new track Bass Persuades. And whenever you see it, you'll get what I'm talking about. Katy Perry has spoken out for the first time about her split from Orlando Bloom. The pair were together for 10 years, and in an interview she said, "It was probably the hardest time, but then my angel went to work and I got the greatest gift to meet the love of my life, Justin Trudeau." Now this is a bit mental because Beyonce, she has some notions and her fans' jaws are on the floor. The Queen is turning 45 and decided to drop some exclusive merch to commemorate the day on her website. Now one of these exclusive items is a wooden box called the B-Box. It sounds cute, doesn't it? Well, not for $948. Now on to TV, as the trailer for Gemma Collins' new series, Everything All at Once, has just dropped.
1: I had it all planned out. Married, babies. But the minute I started filming this show, my whole world fell apart.
0: The 8-part series is set to release on Now TV on September 15th. Beyonce, she's turning the big 4-5 and has announced something very special to mark the day. Queen Bee has released a deluxe version of her 2006 album B-Day as it's turning 20. So what can you expect? Well, Jay-Z, he now features on Deja Vu.
2: Yes.
0: And she's dipped her toe into the Spanish language in Cuerpo. Jeremy Clarkson has had 11 sheep stolen from his diddly squat farm. He has gone to the police about it, but after hearing this, it sounds like a high-stakes robbery.
3: I just sold 24 of them at the sheep market the other day, and I went for 205 quid each. So it's over £2,000 and the sheep have gone missing.
0: Adela, she's the new it girl on the scene at the moment, but the big question is, who is her dream collaboration?
4: I would do anything with Jade. She's amazing. I'm such a fan. I've been a fan of her for a while. Also because Little Mix, so massive and like soundtrack to my childhood.
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1: Olivia Rodrigo, August Stupid Song, Egg Ivera Kuigdel, Tomoid, Dirakla, Lee, Triad. On top, Chuck, Egg and Wintisha, Ahorda, August, Shivgeshtok, La Hit 30, La Heron, Lanwood, Rai, Garish, Dagas, Kyol, All in Erin, Oka, Givera, Cardiff, Raglan, Dolagum, Ofta, Nome, Dation, Makatapa, Lenner, Namahori.
2: 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Okay, Veg, Egg Ivera, hey. 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
1: 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The sun will never settle. No Cadwy on tune, Show Haitian Hurin Down, the Shakira featuring Burna Boy, Die Die. Neil Fadal Adal is Sineg Bugga Irigarisht Idro on top spot. I give her a card, Diagon Tachtin Show. Amble the Swell.
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